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3: Sexy. Okay, yeah, that's a selfie. 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
3: 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Big up. 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
1: Hennessy, no chaser. That's how I like it, yeah. Headboard waking the neighbors. That's how I like it, yeah. Hennessy, no chaser. That's how I like it.

0: 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I'll be playing music you know and love, from Trenchtown to Jonestown to Tivoli. 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
1: 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Big things are gone, more fire. You mean? 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
3: 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We're not going nowhere. Whenever they are late, we're always there soon. Thank you, Jaya Rice, Croydon in the morning. Oh yes, you keep us sheltered like a awning out there.
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1: Well, I'm me, I the youth, we sing cutie, cutie. 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

She got the nose, I'm moving on. You ain't get the clue, you did me wrong. 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
1: Former Cambridge professor Jason Arday has died aged 41, with his family describing their loss as devastating. Johnny Holmes has the details.
2: Emergency services were called to a property on Daly Thompson Way in Battersea shortly after three yesterday afternoon. Police say his death is being treated as unexpected but is not believed to be suspicious. Arday resigned from Cambridge amid allegations over his academic work, which he denied. His family says he had been subjected to a prolonged campaign of abuse and misinformation.
1: The causes of two train derailments in less than 24 hours are being investigated. A Greater Anglia service derailed south of Wickford station yesterday afternoon, with two carriages leaving the tracks but staying upright. It follows a southern train derailment near Lewes on Thursday, which left two people seriously injured. Transport Secretary Heidi Alexander says people should not speculate about the causes. Meanwhile, Network Rail says extreme heat has caused exceptional challenges for the railway. People across England and Wales have been warned not to light anything that could start a wildfire, including barbecues and garden incinerators. The government has issued its most extensive emergency alert in response to an active incident, with the warning appearing on phones from 7 last night. Ministers say the alert was requested by firefighters as extreme heat continues to increase the risk of wildfires. Searches for homes for sale with air conditioning on Rightmove have more than doubled over the late spring and summer months compared with last year. Ian Harris is the president of National Association of Estate Agents Property Mark.
3: With the very high temperatures that we have had, people are thinking about a move. There's some aspiration attached to that. And of course, in the hot weather, why wouldn't you want to try and find a house to buy with air conditioning?
1: And a stage adaptation of The Greatest Showman is heading to London's West End in 2027. From Radio News Hub, I'm Ben Monse.
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0: Here at Croydon FM, we're on the lookout for DJs and presenters. 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

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Your music loses views. 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
1: Former Cambridge professor Jason Arday has died aged 41, with his family describing their loss as devastating. Johnny Holmes has the details.
2: Emergency services were called to a property on Daly Thompson Way in Battersea shortly after three yesterday afternoon. Police say his death is being treated as unexpected but is not believed to be suspicious. Arday resigned from Cambridge amid allegations over his academic work, which he denied. His family says he had been subjected to a prolonged campaign of abuse and misinformation.
1: The causes of two train derailments in less than 24 hours are being investigated. A Greater Anglia service derailed south of Wickford station yesterday afternoon, with two carriages leaving the tracks but staying upright. It follows a southern train derailment near Lewes on Thursday, which left two people seriously injured. Transport Secretary Heidi Alexander says people should not speculate about the causes. Meanwhile, Network Rail says extreme heat has caused exceptional challenges for the railway. People across England and Wales have been warned not to light anything that could start a wildfire, including barbecues and garden incinerators. The government has issued its most extensive emergency alert in response to an active incident, with the warning appearing on phones from 7 last night. Ministers say the alert was requested by firefighters as extreme heat continues to increase the risk of wildfires. Searches for homes for sale with air conditioning on Rightmove have more than doubled over the late spring and summer months compared with last year. Ian Harris is the president of National Association of Estate Agents Property Mark.
3: With the very high temperatures that we have had, people are thinking about a move. There's some aspiration attached to that. And of course, in the hot weather, why wouldn't you want to try and find a house to buy with air conditioning?
1: And a stage adaptation of The Greatest Showman is heading to London's West End in 2027. From Radio News Hub, I'm Ben Monse.
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1: 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Coming up on staging the burnout of the twin solid rocket boosters at 2 minutes, 5 seconds.

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1: Former Cambridge professor Jason Arday has died aged 41, with his family describing their loss as devastating. Johnny Holmes has the details.
2: Emergency services were called to a property on Daly Thompson Way in Battersea shortly after three yesterday afternoon. Police say his death is being treated as unexpected but is not believed to be suspicious. Arday resigned from Cambridge amid allegations over his academic work, which he denied. His family says he had been subjected to a prolonged campaign of abuse and misinformation.
1: The causes of two train derailments in less than 24 hours are being investigated. A Greater Anglia service derailed south of Wickford station yesterday afternoon, with two carriages leaving the tracks but staying upright. It follows a southern train derailment near Lewes on Thursday, which left two people seriously injured. Transport Secretary Heidi Alexander says people should not speculate about the causes. Meanwhile, Network Rail says extreme heat has caused exceptional challenges for the railway. People across England and Wales have been warned not to light anything that could start a wildfire, including barbecues and garden incinerators. The government has issued its most extensive emergency alert in response to an active incident, with the warning appearing on phones from 7 last night. Ministers say the alert was requested by firefighters as extreme heat continues to increase the risk of wildfires. Searches for homes for sale with air conditioning on Rightmove have more than doubled over the late spring and summer months compared with last year. Ian Harris is the president of National Association of Estate Agents Property Mark.
3: With the very high temperatures that we have had, people are thinking about a move. There's some aspiration attached to that. And of course, in the hot weather, why wouldn't you want to try and find a house to buy with air conditioning?
1: And a stage adaptation of The Greatest Showman is heading to London's West End in 2027. From Radio News Hub, I'm Ben Monse.
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0: Morning! What day is it? It's Saturday. How can I forget what day it is? It's Saturday, and what day is it? Is it the 12th of August? No way is it the 12th of August. It's the 15th of August. I put the wrong date in my thing. Can you imagine that? It's the 15th of August. It's Saturday, and it's a beautiful, beautiful sunny day. How are you feeling? Hope you're feeling well. I hope you're feeling nice and refreshed. You had a good night's sleep. And you haven't struggled to sleep like I have. For the last couple of nights, I have struggled to sleep. Now, you know, you probably know if you listen often enough that I've started the new Friday night. So I work on a Friday night, finish at 3 o'clock, get home, jump to bed, jump up early in the morning and make my way here to the studio. So I'm always a little bit tired, or have been for the last couple of weeks. But I don't feel too bad considering I've been so tired all week. I don't feel too bad right now. I thought it was going to be absolutely mash up. So if you're like me and you've been struggling to sleep for the past couple of nights because of this absolute ridiculous heat wave, I hope you are now okay and you're not struggling anymore. So this heat wave is a funny thing, isn't it, really? Like, I was thinking about what my mum says to me. I was talking to mum yesterday and she goes, "Oh, you don't do things by half measures, do you? You don't, there's no happy medium with you." And I was thinking, the weather is just like that. Like, it's been so, like, we've not had a good summer. And every single year we say, "Oh, we've not had a good summer a long time. I hope we have a good summer." And in this year, Mother Nature must have said, "You know what? I'm fed up of hearing you. Take this." And threw all the fire at us. It's been so hot. Like, not last night, but the night before, I could not sleep. I had to get up out of my bed. I had to go for a walk. I literally had to get up, put some clothes on. Obviously not a lot, because it was too hot. And go for a walk in the street. And I was really, really hoping the cars would drive really fast. I needed the cars to drive really fast just to get some extra wind. You know what I mean? I was in the streets and there was no breeze. And I was thinking, please cars, just drive really fast and get a little breeze from the cars. But I was getting absolutely nothing. It was hot, hot, hot. And I woke up on Friday morning really, really, really tired. Anyway, that being said, we've got a fantastic show for you. Every single Saturday from 10 a.m. all the way to 12, you can catch me, Luke Adeline, bringing you the Saturday morning vibes to get you out of your bed, out your ass. And don't forget, later on today, if you're not sure, is the heat wave still continuing? Is it still going to be hot? You can catch Nev G towards the end of the show and she will let you know exactly what to expect. And also, if you're listening, get involved in the show. Get your pen and paper, get your phone out. And in 5, 4, 3, 2, 1.
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0: Let's start the show.
2: Yeah, yeah, yeah.
0: I haven't heard this song in so long. I played it last night. Yeah, yeah, yeah. And I thought, oh, wait a minute, what happened to Osh? Definitely got to play some of his songs, so... Yeah.

0: Ocean Mai, Yay is different right here in Croydon FM. Here's a song that I played for the last 3 weeks straight because I love this remix of this. The song itself is great, but I love this remix of this already great song. I think this might be the last week I play it. So if you haven't heard it before, enjoy. Look it,
1: look it, look it. Yeah, this one. Look it, look it, look it. Yeah, this one for the ladies. Shaggy, I think they're gonna like this one, bro.

0: That is the Zeddy Will remix of the song Looking Lovely by Shaggy and Robin Thicke. Zeddy Will on the remix right there. I absolutely love that song. 10 past 10 on the clock, and it's time to ask you the question of the week. So, for those who don't know,
1: it's the question of the week.
0: Every single week, with the exception of the last couple of weeks, I ask you a question. Sometimes it might be, in fact, that's a lie, it's never anything educational, but sometimes it might be a more thought-provoking question. This week, I don't think it is. I've got to be honest, I don't think it is. But I'm going to ask the question anyway. So, this week,
1: it's the question of the week.
0: This week's question of the week is based on a conversation that I had, was it last week or the week before? And we were just having a random conversation. So, I was eating an apple. And I just threw the apple. Like, I could have put it in a bin. I'm sorry. Let me refer. Somebody was eating an apple. Somebody was eating an apple. And they could have thrown this apple in the bin. But they didn't. They threw it on the grass. And then there was a question about littering. So I want to know from you. And I don't want to hear any police people come on the line. Or any lawyers or anything like that. I just want to know your thoughts. Do you consider throwing fruit on the ground as being littering? Would you consider throwing fruit on the ground littering? Because basically, I think that if you do not interfere with fruit at any point, it's gonna hit the ground. Yeah? So, if I don't touch fruit, any fruit at all, from the start to the finish of the fruit's life, it's gonna at some point hit the floor. So if I take a piece of fruit and I throw it on the floor, it's just following the course of nature. No? That's my logic. So from you, I wanna know from you.
1: It's the question of the week.
0: Is throwing fruit on the ground considered littering? Mon-

That's the remix of Morning Dew by Beyonce. I played it last week for you, but I didn't get enough time to play the Jay-Z part of the remix. Morning. So I decided to play it again for you this week. Beyonce featuring Jay-Z with Morning Dew right here on Croydon FM. That's the remix. Okay, so I have said previously that I don't play enough UK music, and I used to be, what's one of the things I was really known for, like really, really pushing forward some of these unsigned independent artists from the UK. And for the last few months, especially during my time here at Croydon FM, I haven't been doing that for one reason or another. So I definitely want to make sure I get on more UK artists. So that being the case, we've got this brand new single from Summer Banter, and it's called Problematic. And it's a first play here from myself here on Croydon FM. And as far as I know, this song is brand new.

0: Okay, so now it's time for one of my favorite features of the day. This is when I say, or I'll tell you the following.
1: You know what really grinds my gears?
0: This is when I tell you what really grinds my gears. So this week...
1: You know what really grinds my gears?
0: This week, what really grinds my gears is in the gym. And I haven't been gym for a while, actually. If you were to see my belly, you'd understand. But anyway, what really grinds my gears is in the gym. You have various different people doing various different things. Now, I've been on air before and I've spoken about people in the gym just talking to random people about random things. And I just don't understand how people just go up and just talk to people randomly. Like, I one time I was in the gym, I was on the treadmill. There was two treadmills in between me and this woman. And then some guy jumped on the treadmill next to the woman and then starts saying, oh yeah, because she was watching something on her phone. And he jumped on the treadmill next to her, she had headphones in, had the phone in front of her, had some sort of program on the, I don't know, I guess it was a box set or series, whatever you want to call it. And he jumped on the treadmill and said, oh yeah. I started asking about the series. Huh? Like, she's on the treadmill and you want to start talking about TV? And he clearly, well, it looked like he didn't know her. If he did know her, then maybe it makes a little bit more sense. But anyway, that being the case. But you always hear about women talking about, oh, I don't really like going to the gym, especially with all these guys, they're creeps, and they keep talking to me. And I get it, like, oh, what's people, like, coming up with your sweaty self talking to me, like, leave me alone. I get it. I get why ladies moan about men being creeps, talking to them, unwanted attention, yada, yada, yada. I get it. That being the case, as much as I get ladies not wanting these creepy men in their vest tops and their tight pants coming to talk to them for whatever reason, what is, when they just want to work out, she wants to work out, do her leg squats or do her push-ups or whatever she's doing, dumbbell raises, whatever she's doing, she wants to do that, get it done, get on the treadmill, get home and not have any problems. Don't talk to the ladies. Let the ladies do what they're doing and go home. They do not want unwanted attention. That being the case, what is it with these leggings with the new seam? Have you noticed that new seam that goes right through the middle of the leggings? So I noticed this, someone told me about this a long time ago, and I didn't know, and I just thought that maybe it was literally just the way that they fit a certain person. I was thinking, oh, okay, fair enough, it is the way it is, isn't it? I didn't know that these things have been actually manufactured with a certain type of stitching or sewing or whatever you want to call it, right through the middle of the back of the leggings to enhance the look of certain glutes. Now, that being the case, it doesn't mean anything. It's just fashion. It just so happens to be a new way of stitching, apparently. But we all know that that new way of stitching is gonna garner attention. So my grind my gears this week.
1: You know what really grinds my gears?
0: My grind my gears is these ladies in the gym who don't want people coming up to them, don't want the unwanted attention, don't want people talking to them, don't want people looking at them, don't want anything, they just want to get on with their workout, do their little bits and pieces and get out of there. I don't understand why you wear the most attention-seeking pair of pants available. You don't want the attention, but you wear the most attention-seeking pants. That's like going into an area where everybody is wearing black or white and it's dark. There's nothing really happening. Everyone's wearing the same colours. Everyone's wearing dark colours in a dark room. And you go in there with your neon high vest and your fairy lights from your Christmas tree. People are going to look. People are going to look. So, to wrap up...
1: You know what really grinds my gears?
0: What really grinds my gears is these people that go to the gym and don't want attention and moan about getting attention, but wear the most attention-seeking pants they can find. still complain. What do you expect?

0: 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And don't forget the question of the week.
1: It's the question of the week.
0: I want to know from you, what do you think about throwing fruit or dropping fruit on the ground? Is it considered littering or is it just part of nature? I want to know from you. Anyway, that being the case, having spoken about gyms and stuff like that and outfits in the gym, I thought this would be a good song to play next.

0: Okay, so big shout out to everybody that is listening to Croydon FM right now. I'm Luke and online. I'm taking you through till 12 noon. And that is the time where I hand over to the one and only Just Chills. We do it every single week right here in Croydon FM. You catch me here from 10 a.m. Now, I want to say a big shout out to the lady with the number ending 222. She has got involved in the show and she has responded to my Grind My Gear. So if you've only just joined us, you just missed my Grind My Gears, where I was complaining about people, especially ladies, because I don't think there's any men, I've never seen a man wearing them, but ladies that are in the gym wearing these very, very tight leggings with the new seam that goes right up the middle, and then complaining that people are always looking at them and they don't want any attention. But as far as I'm concerned, those are the most attention-seeking pants they probably could find. Anyway, lady, thank you very much for getting involved with the number 222. She has said she is an ex-Olympic lifter. Jeez, come on. She's talking about the leggings, saying that they are designed to be squat-proof. And believe me, they do not move. That being said, I point my bottom... I'll edit this as I read. That being said, I put my bottom away when I squat. Now, okay, so I appreciate the fact that you definitely know more than I do. I appreciate you probably worn these leggings. There's other leggings available, so I still don't understand why these leggings are so special. But are you saying that these leggings are stronger than other leggings? Maybe you're saying that the other leggings, they split in the middle. That would be very, very embarrassing. And I guess I understand why you wouldn't want that to happen. So there's a number of things here. Number one, not everybody who goes to the gym wearing those leggings are squatting and lifting. Some of them aren't doing any squats whatsoever. They're just there because they're fashionable, apparently, leggings, and they want to go in there and do dumbbell raises with their arms. No squats available or involved whatsoever. That being the case, there's also the other option of if your leggings so tight that they might split, so you decide to wear other leggings where they are stitched to a way that they're more supportive, less likely to split. I understand, but they're still attracting attention. Some people wear these leggings and they'll put a jumper around their waist, and okay, cool, get it, I understand, makes sense. But if the leggings are splitting because they're too tight, why don't you wear baggy leggings? All right, there won't be leggings, but baggy pants. Problem solved. So 222, I'm sure you'll get back at me and tell me how wrong and stupid I am. But if the leggings are splitting and you don't want all this attention of people looking at your rear end, why don't you wear baggier pants? That's my question. Anyway, that being said, let's give you more new music. This one again from the UK, from an artist that we all know and love. She goes by the name of Stush. She's got a brand new single out right now. It's called Them Vex. I'm going to play it right here on Croydon FM. And guess what? This one is...
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1: The new one from Stush right there. It's called Them Vex. This is Croydon FM. The time now is 10:37. I'm Luke on the line. I'm taking you through till 12 noon. Who out there was doing absolutely nothing, just chilling, unwinding, to mind their own business last night? And then, in fact, you know what? Let me play another song before I go into this, actually. Because I want to talk about something that happened yesterday. I think you know what I'm going to come up with. And it was just annoying. But let's play this. There's a new song doing the rounds in the clubs right now, and everyone seems to be loving it. It's not even that new, but for some reason, all of a sudden, everybody is playing this song. If you haven't heard it, you're late.

Track's called Sleep from Vic Tony here on Croydon FM. I just had a thought to the lady ending 222 that got in touch with the studio with regards. Why am I stuttering? To the lady with the number ending 222 that got in touch with the studio in regards to my moan and my rant about ladies wearing those tight leggings with the seam that goes straight up the middle. Out of interest, just because I'm being nosy, you're an Olympic lifter, an ex-Olympic lifter. Can you let me know what your PB was? I have actually never tried to do a squat lift before in my life. I've seen my son doing them, and he had so many plates on. I can't remember how much he was lifting now. I think he said 220, but I can't remember. But please let me know, how much was your PB? Just so I know. Because I'm actually going to go and try and do a lift at some point. Not now, because my knee is still repairing. If you've been listening the last couple of weeks, you'll know that for some reason, out of nowhere, the ligament just went in my knee. So I can walk properly now, but I can still feel a little bit of pain. If I bend my knee all the way, I can feel it pulling. So I won't be doing any squat lifting at any point soon, but I'm going to definitely try it. So yeah, please let me know what your PB was. Anyway, a little while ago, I started talking about something that happened yesterday. We all probably are aware of it. At home, having dinner, minding our business, maybe watching our favourite sitcom, maybe kneeling by our beds and having a little bit of a prayer, maybe having some silent time. I was watching a video on my phone. Then out of nowhere, for no reason whatsoever, what was that about? Nowhere. I'm just minding my own business. Nothing. It's nice and quiet, tranquil. No complaints from anybody. No one moaning at me. No one saying anything. It just my phone is on silent next to me. I'm not taking any calls. In fact, my phone is on do not disturb. Just chilling, living life, enjoying the silence. And for no reason.

0: It was so unnecessary. There was no need for it. And then what does the message say? Oh, there might be a little bit. Hold on, let me just read the message, because it was such an emergency that they had to get in touch with us right there and then. It couldn't be a text. It couldn't be on the news. No, no, no, no. They had to get our attention right there and then. What was the message?
1: There's a very high risk of wildfires nationally. Residents, landowners, and visitors should not undertake any activity that could start a fire, including disposable barbecues, fire pits, garden incinerators, or fireworks.
0: We needed all them alarms just to tell us that. You could have just put that on the news. When we've got a water shortage, we just see it on the news.
1: There's a water shortage, so we're not gonna, there's a hose pipe ban, so you're not allowed to use your hose pipes. Please don't use your hose pipes.
0: Okay, fine, cool, there's no water. Don't use the water. There's risks of fires. Don't start fires. Simple. Why did we need all that? I'm thinking we've got aliens coming. I don't know. I'm thinking it was World War III. I don't know what's happening. I'm thinking there's going to be a tornado. I think there's going to be something mad happening. Maybe there's a, what do you think they call them? Craters are coming from the space. They're going to land in London. Huh? All that just so
1: don't start a fire.
0: I actually went to bed after three, as you know, and I had dreams. Honestly, strike me down if I'm lying. I had dreams about aliens coming, and they had these orb-shaped cages. And they were, like, you look above and you see all these small spaceships, but they weren't like big spaceships like you see on TV. They were small, and they had like these kind of leg things. They're all grey, but there's loads of them, so you could hardly see any like sky in between them. There's loads of them, just really coming towards us, and we were all looking up in the sky because it was all emergencies and we were all panicking, and they were dropping these orb-shaped cages, and they were collecting people and putting people in these cages and beaming them up to the spaceship. That was a dream that I had, and it's all because of this stupid alarm. I'm going to be honest. I only played that again because I know there's definitely somebody out there that has... there's definitely someone out there that has irritated. That was for you. Anyway, that being the case, let's play some more new music. This is brand new from Mist. I've actually never, ever had the opportunity to play that sound effect before.

from last week that I was really, really, really excited about. Last week, as I said, the league starts today. So this week is the start of the EFL. But last week, for some reason, we kicked off the Carabao Cup a week before the league starts. So all the teams from the Championship downwards were playing in the Carabao Cup. And Millwall were obviously involved in that. And we were away to a team called QPR from West London. And the score after full time was 1-1. So it went to penalties. And it was only 2-0 in penalties. That's a really, really low scoring penalty shootout. But the reason why it was so low in the score is because the Millwall goalkeeper saved the first penalty, saved the second penalty, saved the third penalty, and saved the fourth penalty. I'm not saying that QPR missed the goal, put it wide, hit the post. No, on target, and the keeper saved. 1, 2, 3, 4 penalties. Have you ever heard of a goalkeeper saving 4 penalties in a row? Unheard of. Millwall are the best team in the whole wide world. All right, that might be a bit of an exaggeration, but that is what happened, and Millwall did have gone through to the next round. So they will be in the next round of the Carabao Cup. Great stuff. Anyway, that being said, on the Wednesday, we had the UEFA Super Cup, which is basically the Champions League winner versus the UEFA Cup winners. So we had Paris Saint-Germain versus Aston Villa. I think Aston Villa are going to struggle this season. Well, I thought that, but they played so well against Paris Saint-Germain or PSG that they might actually have a better season than I thought. So big shout out to Aston Villa, who lost but played really, really well. Let's start this music all over again. Okay, cool. Right, we're going to go around again. So, that being the case, today is actually the actual real start of the football season. And we've got all the teams outside of the Premiership involved. So, from the Championship all the way down, we've got teams playing. So, that being the case, you know what I want to talk about. Millwall, the best team in the world. They kick off today at 3 p.m. with a game away to Bristol City. The first game is going to be Bolton Wanderers versus Preston North End. They're playing at 12:30. That's available on Sky Sports. But Millwall will be on Sky Sports at 3 p.m. away to Bristol City. And tomorrow, as I said last week, during the first week of the Championship, the Premiership starts the week after. But on the weekend of the Championship starting, we have the Community Shield, which is the FA Cup winners versus the League Cup winners. So we've got Manchester City, who won the FA Cup. And did they beat Arsenal for it? I don't know. But anyway, Manchester City, who won the FA Cup, they're playing against Arsenal, who won the league. So that will take place tomorrow. I'm assuming it will be a normal TV, probably ITV, maybe BBC One, I don't know. But if you don't have Sky or cable or anything like that, you should be able to watch it on terrestrial TV. Just to let you know, as usual, there's someone tampering with stuff all the time. There's always someone who just gets involved and starts touching stuff and moving stuff and changing stuff. And it's just so annoying. Don't you hate when someone comes to your workplace and starts making all these changes that they don't need to make? Anyway, there have been changes made. Last year, there were changes made to the Champions League structure. Now there's changes to the playoff structure. So anybody who's interested in the playoffs, who knows how the playoffs works, and if you don't, let me explain it to you. Basically, the top three teams from the Championship will get promoted into the division above. But it's not necessarily the top three teams. It's the top two teams. And then position 3, 4, 5, and 6, they battle it out in a two-legged playoff system and then a final. So, team position 1 will go through, position 2 will go through, and then you've got the playoff situation where you've got position 3 that play position 6, and position 4 play position 5. They play home and away, so two games. So, 3 and 6 will play themselves at home and away, two games, and 4 and 5 will play each other home and away, and then whoever wins both of those games, aggregate score, goes through to the final, and then they play each other. So effectively, you could have team 1 and team 2 go through to the Premiership, and then the team that end in position 6 go through to the Premiership. Imagine that. You come third in the league, and you don't get promoted, but the team that comes 6 does.
Well, if you think that's bad, hear this. They've changed the playoffs. So now it's not six teams, teams 3 to 6 or positions 3 to 6 that are now in the playoffs. It's now 8 teams that potentially could fight out for a promotion. Teams 1 and 2 get promoted as normal, but then teams position 3, 4, 5, 6, 7 and 8 now we're in the playoffs. So just to explain how it works, it's a single leg quarterfinals for the 5th place team who hosts the 8th, whilst the 6th place team hosts the 7th, if that makes sense. So think about the positions in the league. So a single leg quarterfinal, whoever finishes 5th plays 8th, and whoever finishes 6th plays 7th in a one-off eliminator. So it's not two legs, not home and away, it's just a one-off. I don't know how they decide. Maybe the team that finishes highest plays at home, I don't know. Then those two teams, the winning teams, move forward to the next stage of the playoffs, which are now back to the two-legged semifinals. And the winners advance to play the teams that finish 3rd and 4th in a traditional home and away semifinal. So that's how it works. And then whoever wins the normal playoff situation as it is then goes through to the finals to play at Wembley. And whoever wins that will go through to play in the Premiership the next year. So to make it slightly less confusing, basically, teams 3, 4, 5, 6, 7 and 8 play each other. And whoever comes through that playoff system after the final that's likely to take place in Wembley, they will go through and they will be in the Premiership the next year. Make sense? Maybe. Is it necessary? No. People just like to make changes for the sake of making changes. I don't know why people do it. It's not necessary. Just let things be as they are. That being the case, let's play some more music. You want to hear something that people are playing all over the place? You probably heard it on the socials. Omar Lay has made his own version of this song. I'm sure you've heard it on the TikToks. We're going to play some Rough Ends after this one, but here's a brand new one from Omar Lay. You'll recognize the chorus when you hear it.

recognize that song. It's all over the socials. I don't know what it means. I'm sure it means something really, really special in whatever language it is. I don't understand. Anyway, Omale has made his own version of that. Luke and Online, the time now is 10:57. I'm back after the ads. Here's some Rough Ends. I'll be back over. Oh my gosh. Am I okay? I'm definitely tired. Here's some Rough Ends, and I will be back after the ads. Luke and Online, as I say, taking you through till 12 noon, as I do every single Saturday, right here on Croydon FM. So bad. What's wrong with me? And I've only got a minute now because of all that stumbling. You know what I think I'll do? I think I'll play this one again in the next part of the show. But the ads are going to kick in any minute now.

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1: 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Girl,

0: Dexter Dapp with Akel there with a track called Tink Bolt Hit right here on Croydon FM. I'm back on the other side. Take you through till noon as I do every single Saturday. Big shout out for being with me. And if you're a new listener, welcome, welcome. And if you're a regular, welcome back. All right, so we have the question of the week.
1: It's the question of the week.
0: And I've asked you a very, very simple question. I've asked you, do you consider throwing fruit on the floor, littering? I've got a few answers right here, and I completely forgot to go through them. So let's do this one quickly. We've got a response from Miss You. Big shout out to Miss You. She has said, in response to the question of the week, she has said, does she consider throwing fruit on the floor littering? Well, she says yes. Yes, throwing fruit on the floor is littering. She says, the only time I would say no is if the fruit was put on plants or tree root as compost. No one should be throwing or spitting out in the street. It's disgusting. So Miss You doesn't believe that throwing fruit on the ground should be considered. So she does believe it's considered littering. I got a response from Gino. Big up to Gino. Interesting question. If no one is around. I haven't read this one already. Gino said, interesting question. If no one is around or no one is watching, I probably will dash it. That doesn't answer the question. Do you consider it to be littering or not? I need to know. Question of the week today is, do you consider throwing fruit on the ground, whether it be on the pavement, in the street? Well, don't throw in the road, but on grass, wherever it might be. Do you consider it to be littering?
1: It's the question of the week.
0: So we kicked off the second segment of the show with the track from Akel and Dexter Dapps, the brand new one from Akel and Dexter Dapps called Tink Bolt Hit. The only reason why I played that song is because Dexter Dapps is going to be here in the UK. I believe he's here next weekend in East London at the Truxy. So if you haven't got your tickets, I'm sure it'll be a great vibe. And I'm sure there's going to be enough gal in there. Because they love Dexter Dapps. Anyway, so he's there. So go and check him out if you can. Also, last weekend, where was I? I was in Crystal Palace at the Roots Picnic. And I'm going to be honest, I wasn't necessarily that excited about it. On the Saturday, had a few artists, including a headline from Nas. So Nas was there headlining on the Saturday. And was I there on the Saturday to see one of my favorite rappers of all time? No, I was there on the Sunday. Sunday, my favorite rapper wasn't there. Who was there? Common, yeah, okay. Music Child, Child, yeah, all right, cool. Flowetry, yeah, okay, cool. What's it? I was going to say. Mr. Hamilton, he was there, yeah, okay, all right, cool. You know what? I actually really enjoyed it more than I thought. I thought, okay, these artists are all right, but I wouldn't necessarily go to see them live because it's not really that great. Like, the artists I really think are going to set the world alight on a day where, you know, you're just like, whatever. But I actually really, really enjoyed it. I was there, had a great time. And I tell you what, I'm not really a fan of Common. I think Common's good. He's definitely very good. But he's not like for me. I like a little bit more energy and hype up. And I find his music a little bit more boring, if I'm going to be honest with you. But good music, by the way. Like, I'm not saying he's not a very good artist, a very good artist, but I'm like, I definitely wouldn't go and see him live. And on stage, he was really good. I was so surprised. Like, he was like, okay, all right, come on, pick yourself up. The Music Soul Child came on, and I'm a fan of Music Soul Child, so not necessarily expected big things from him, but I like his music enough for me to be there and just singing along and enjoying it. And Music Soul Child, really good. Flowetry, I've never seen Flowetry alive. I know they've got good music and all the rest of it. Yeah, great. Again, no one I really want to see live. Like, I would go if I need to go, but I'm not really that bothered. Flowetry was so good. So good. I couldn't believe how good they were. They were so good. The only downfall of the whole night is that the sound engineer, he let everybody down. He was terrible. Really, really messed up the sound for Music Soul Child. But I was giving him a bit of credit because it was going wrong. He fixed it pretty quickly. So well done. Good job. But then, Flowetry came on. which was cool. It was all right. They brought Common out for a guest appearance for their song, and the mic wasn't working. It wasn't good. It was so funny as well. We were saying, and me and Shah were saying, that we thought that Common probably thought that they were vibing because everyone was waving their hands, going mad, just waving their hands. And he probably thought, they're loving me. They're loving me. But we were waving our hands saying, no, we can't hear you. But he probably put other hands in the air. Flowetry weren't getting no hands in the air. They're loving me. But we were saying, nah, bro, we can't hear a word. So eventually he came back out, and the night ended with Mr. Hamilton, Anthony Hamilton. He came out to end the night. And by that point, my knee had just given way. My knee was in such a bad state, I had to go and lie down. But anyway, that being the case, I thought it was only right, following them being over here, giving us good times, they play some music from those artists. So I'm going to play two songs in a row. I'm going to play a track from Flowetry featuring Common called Superstar. But before that, I'm going to play the very first song I ever heard from Music Soul Child. And I believe it was on a soundtrack. It was either the Dr. Dolittle soundtrack or the Nutty Professor. I think it was the Nutty Professor soundtrack. Correct me if I'm wrong. The first ever heard of Music Soul Child when I went and got that CD from a CD shop. I thought, ah, who is this guy? I like this. The first song I ever heard from Music Soul Child. This song called Just Friends. Creighton FM 97.8 FM. I'm Luke and Online. And as I always say to you, I'm taking you through till noon before I hand you over to Just Chills. But for now, here's some Saturday morning vibes. Here's Music Soul Child.

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1: Okay, so time for some news. So just to let you know that in Japan, if you think that you're hot over here in the London or in the UK, Japan are saying that they're facing really, really severe summer heat. So in the past 2 months, more than 53,000 people have been treated for heatstroke with 79 reported deaths. So they've got this thing called the Doheimen. I think that's how you pronounce it. The Doheimen, which roughly translates into the cooling box. So the cooling box is being rolled out into public spaces and sold to businesses. One unit costs approximately £6,973. So that's a cooling box that's been rolled out into public spaces and sold to businesses. Basically, it's a fridge. It's allowed people to go and sit in there and just cool down for a bit. I don't know if that's going to make any much difference, because you go in there and you sit in a cooling box. By the time you come back out, you're roasting again. So I'm not sure what difference it's going to make. So that's the cooling box anyway. The cooling box, they've been rolled out in Japan and it costs just under £7,000. The company's CEO has told the BBC that the design was inspired by freezer vending machines. So if you are really, really hot in Japan, go and step foot in a fridge. What else is happening in the world of news? So my mum is coming over really, really soon. So my mum is going to be over in the UK, next week. Yeah! That's definitely not news, but she's going to be over. But the reason why I say that, because she's arriving in Heathrow, and Heathrow Airport has warned access to terminals 2 and 3 is restricted because of flooding caused by a leak in a pipe within the grounds of the airport. I'm not sure which terminal my mum is arriving in, but I hope it's not 2 or 3, because that's going to be problems. But anyway, terminals 2 and 3 have got limited access because of flooding. So water in the central terminal area means anyone travelling to or from either of those terminals, 2 or 3, cannot travel by road. Instead, passengers are being advised to travel by rail and tube and avoid using cars. So if you're planning a holiday or you're collecting anyone from the airport, go to Gatwick. Let me know how to go to these. Okay, cool. An airport spokesperson said our teams are working to resolve the situation as quickly as possible, and we apologise for any disruption caused. And they've added that the leak is being isolated and repairs are ongoing. The disruption comes during the school holidays, one of the busiest periods for the airport. Heathrow says the 19th of July was the busiest day of the year so far, as so many schools broke up for the summer, with 267,000 passengers passing through. Disposable barbecues. Now, you heard the alarm go off a little bit earlier. Disposable barbecues have been temporarily banned from sale over fears they pose significant risk to the public. Now, here we go. It's in the news. So you're going to hear it on the radio or on your TV that there's risks. You didn't need that. You didn't need that alarm. But anyway, disposable barbecues have been temporarily banned from sale over fears that they pose a significant risk to the public as drought and heatwave conditions continue to grip the UK. They have been the cause of a number of serious wildfires across the country over the summer months. A potential ban was first discussed at an emergency COBRA meeting. Where did they get these names from? Cobra. Anyway, the potential ban was first discussed at an emergency Cobra meeting in response to record temperatures earlier this week. The public have been urged not to light and open fires and to dispose of cigarettes very, very, very carefully. That's all they had to do. They didn't have to give us the bigger alarm. Why did they have to do that and just alarm everyone yesterday? Anyway, that's the end of the news. Talking of fires and stuff, anyone fancy some ice cream? Let's get some ice cream on.
2: Pop on one side, pop on one side. She said she crib, so I pop on one side, pop on one side. She said she walls, so

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0: A girl from them place them, yeah.
1: 11:26 on the clock. Just over half an hour left of me. Big shout out to Dion. Dion, you haven't given me your answer to the question of the week. I want to know from you, actually. Actually, let me read out the rest of these answers in a minute. But Dion, from you, do you consider throwing fruit on the floor littering, or is it just fruit being natural things that fall on the floor anyway? It's fine. It's not littering. It'll happen anyway. What do you think? More new music. This is Coffee. Summer Fruits. Talking about fruits. See that segue there? I'm just so good.

Okay, so it's the boxing part of the show. The show that I really, the part that I really, really like. But it's really difficult at the moment because it's kind of like the off season in boxing. So there are boxing shows happening, but it's not as much as you would probably like. So what is happening in the world of boxing? Well, next week we have a massive fight in America. It's Rolly Romero fighting Teofimo Lopez. So Rolly Romero is going to be fighting Teofimo Lopez next week. It's in America. It's on the zone. So it's going to be a late night one. So Saturday night stroke Sunday morning, probably about 3 o'clock in the morning if you want to watch it live. So you can look forward to that next week. But really and truly, you don't really need to worry about that. What's my prediction for that one? It's hard to say, you know, because Rolly Romero is pretty good. And Teofimo is really, really good. But if they're both at their best, I probably would say that Teofimo is probably the better boxer of the two. But they're both so hit and miss that you just don't know what to expect from either of them. So it's a hard one to call. Put my neck on the line now. Who am I predicting to win that fight next week? I'm going to go with Teofimo, you know. I'm actually, yeah, you know what? Thinking about it, Rolly's the champion. He might even be the favourite, but I'm going to go with Teofimo. I'm going with Tio for that one, but it might change by next week. This week, we've got more boxing on. We've got boxing on The Zone again. The Zone, they call themselves the home of boxing. You've got Clarissa Shields. Now, Clarissa Shields, she calls herself the GWOAT. G-W-O-A-T. Greatest woman of all time. And she's a very, very good boxer. She's got a very, very good record where she hasn't been beaten, and she's beaten all comers. Now, there's a debate who's the best boxer of all time. The best female boxer of all time. Is it Clarissa Shields or is it the lady from Ireland whose name just evades me now? Is it I want to say Katie Price, but it's definitely not Katie Price. Yeah, anyway, it'll come back to me. But anyway, that lady, they're both really, really good. But Clarissa is undefeated, so that's her claim to fame. And she's gone up to heavyweight and won two fights at heavyweight, and she's coming back down to a more natural weight for her, which is middleweight, and she's fighting for the WBC title this weekend. So she's going to be fighting this weekend. It's going to be on The Zone, as I say. Who's going to win this fight? Well, I think it's a foregone conclusion. I don't think anyone is disputing who's going to win this fight. It's quite boring with Clarissa Shields, and I don't know if it's her own fault, but she's not fighting anyone that really poses much of a threat. So she is fighting today, and no one really cares, because who is this other woman? Like, this other woman is the champion. She's from Australia, but no one's ever heard of her. No one cares from her. I think she's had like six fights. And that shows you how easy the women's league is, or the women's boxing is, because how can you be a world champion after six or seven fights? Mad. But anyway, so they're fighting today. And again, it's going to be taking place in America, I believe. So it's going to be like an early start. Not really all that interesting. So Shields versus Scott today. I think it starts at about 1:30 a.m. on The Zone. So go and check that out if you want to. But I think it's like, if you put a pound on, or £10 on Clarissa Shields winning, you'll probably get £9 back. It's like, no one thinks the other girl's got a chance. But we'll see. But sometimes you never know in boxing. Upsets are thrown up, so it could happen. You never know. So that's the boxing today. Clarissa Shields versus Scott today is available on The Zone. Next week, the big fight is, as I say, Rolly Romero versus Teofimo Lopez. But the one I'm looking forward to the most is on Saturday the 29th. It's Moses Atalma versus Hergovic, taking place in England. So it's on a reasonable time. I think the televised coverage starts at about 6:30, 7 o'clock, something like that. So televised coverage is about 6:30, 7 o'clock, something like that. I'm not sure. I have to go and double check. But Atalma versus Hergovic, it's going to be a great fight. And that fight wasn't a fight to prepare the person, whoever wins that fight, to fight for the world championship. But I don't know if I mentioned it last week, but the person who is scheduled to fight for the world championship after these two fight out, that person has stepped aside. So that means that this fight between Moses Atalma and Hergovic is actually for the world title. So Atalma, at 21 years old, might turn out to be a world champion, and will make him the second youngest heavyweight champion of all time.
after Mike Tyson. So it'll be some amazing feat if he manages to do it. So look forward to that. That's happening real, real soon. Anyway, let's get you back to some more music. I've been really, really good today, actually. I've been so good playing you loads of music from the UK. So let's play this one, a brand new one from an artist called Niger. Big shout out to Niger. I've been playing Niger's music for so, so long. Niger, if you hear this, if you're listening, if you make it to the big stage, you got to take me with you, because we've been on this journey together for so long. Niger's got a brand new single out right now. It's called I Want This One. This is Croydon FM on Luke and the Line. You're about to hear the brand new song from Niger. It's called I Want This One.

0: Okay, so I've got the last two responses that I'm going to read out for the question of the week. So this week's question of the week, let's hope it's the right button.
1: It's the question of the week.
0: The question of the week this week was, do you consider throwing fruits on the floor littering? Now, my question is based on the fact that I had this conversation not so long ago and I was saying, well, it's actually fruit. So fruit falls on the floor anyway. So is it littering? I've had various different responses. I've got a response here from...

0: what I'm saying, but not everyone's agreeing with me. So anyway, so those are the answers to the question of the week. Do get involved. Save the number.
1: WhatsApp the studio now for shouts on 074-946-96-978.
0: That's the number that you need for your shout outs to get involved in the question of the week, and also to let me know if it's your birthday during this week. I'm doing the birthday shout outs after this one. So if you haven't already let me know, and I didn't even warn you or remind you this week, if you haven't let me know already, then it's too late. But I do have enough birthdays to get through. So birthday shout outs after this one. The brand new one from Cardi B. Aha!

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1: That's aha by Cardi B right here on Croydon FM. So if you don't already know, now is the time that we go into the birthday shout outs. Oh, okay, cool. I'm not sure what date that falls on. Is that fall in enough time? Hold on, I've just got another birthday right here. It does. So okay, we're about to go into the birthday shout outs. Let me do that right now. Press the right button.

Okay, cool. I've got two birthdays just come through. One's for next week, so it doesn't really apply for this week's. Okay, let me try and see if I can squeeze these all in as usual. Okay, so yesterday we had birthdays for Sandra celebrating her birthday, and we also had Ashley Everett celebrating his birthday. Today we've got birthdays for Andy, and also for Deanne, and also for Gary Burton. Gary Burton celebrating his birthday. And tomorrow we've got Emma Lovejoy celebrating her birthday, and also Kerry. So this weekend we've got 9 birthdays, I believe, if my math is correct. 3, 4, 5, 6, 7. No, 7, I can't count. Okay, so we've got birthdays for Sandra, we've got Ashley Everett.

birthday for Ishmael. On Tuesday, we got a birthday for Davia. Big shout out to Davia. And we also got Kerry celebrating her birthday. And on Wednesday, Prince. Big shout out to Prince celebrating his birthday. Prince celebrates his birthday, as does Drea. Greg celebrates his birthday and Phil. And on Thursday, Melita, aka Stani, celebrates her birthday, as does Shani and Emma and Dion. Big shout out to Dion. Okay, can I give you a run through? I'm going to run out of time. I'm not even going to try it. It's never going to work. Okay, for all the people whose birthdays that I just read out, for myself, Credit, and from Stevie Wonder, we say to

So let's give you a quick run through of all the names. And once again, Friday, Sandra and then Ashley Everett. On Saturday, today, we Andy and Deanne and Gary. That's Gary Burton. And on Sunday, we've got Emma, Lovejoy and Kerry. And then on Monday, birthdays for Kirk Douglas and for Ishmael. And then on Tuesday, we've got birthdays for Kerry and Davia. And on Wednesday, we've got birthdays for Phil, for Greg, for Drea and for Prince. And on Thursday, we've got birthdays for Charlene, for Dion, for Emma and Melita, aka Stani, celebrating their birthdays. So big shout out to everybody celebrating their birthdays, as we do every single week here on Croydon FM towards the end of the show. And then as usual, as I did last week, I found a new birthday song. So last week I played this song from an artist by the name of Mr. Vegas, and I got a feeling, actually, I realised after I did it, but it was too late to correct it, that I think at the end I said it's from Vybz Kartel rather than Mr. Vegas. I may be wrong, but I think I did that. But anyway, last week I spoke about the fact that I think people are jealous of the success of Busy Signal's version of Happy Birthday, that people are thinking, you know what, let me get involved in this and do my own version. So Mr. Vegas, not Vybz Kartel, Mr. Vegas has got his own birthday song. It came out last week. I played it last week. I'm going to play it again for you this week. Mr. Vegas with a brand new birthday song. This one is called Champagne Birthday.

0: Okay, so it's that time. We need to know what's going on. If you haven't left your house yet, you might not know what to wear. Hey, Nev, talk to the people.
1: Happy weekend, everyone. Nev G here with your London weekend weather. So a much welcome relief for many of you. Saturday will see a mixture of variable cloud and sunny spells. A chance of some thundery showers developing at times and drier with late sunny spells developing by the evening and maximum temperatures at 27 degrees. For Saturday night, it's going to turn dry with cloud clearing to bring largely clear skies and then clouding over again from the northwest by the end of the night with lows at 16 degrees. And for Sunday, variable cloud and sunny spells in the morning with the odd spot of light rain, drier throughout the rest of the day and maximum temperatures at 26 degrees. And these cooler temperatures will continue next week. It's still going to be rather settled with temperatures ranging between 22 and 27 degrees Celsius. Have a great weekend and keep it tuned to Nev G's London Weather Summary by going to at Nev G Weather Girl on Instagram. Have a great weekend.
0: Thank you, Nev. Okay, so we made it through the show. I keep feeling like I'm going to sneeze. There's a sneeze coming. If you hear a pause in the show, that's because I'm going to sneeze. So just beware. You know what? I need to get my sound effect ready for this because I actually just heard myself say something. So hold on a minute. Let me get drums. Drums. Sound. Okay. Because basically I said... Oh, forget it. I can't bother. Okay. I was going to tell a joke, but I didn't have my sound effect ready. You know what? It's probably for the best. I didn't have my sound effect ready. Have you ever had it where your nose, it's like there's a little bit of dust or something, there's a little something in your nose. It might even be like a little hard bogey, but it's moving and it's just touching the wrong part of your nose and it's tickling it a little bit and you're going to sneeze, but it's not tickling it enough for you to sneeze, but it's doing it enough just to put you off whatever you're doing. Because you know a sneeze is imminent, but you just don't know when it's coming. Anyway, if you hear me sneeze or you hear a pause or you hear just a dead air for a couple of seconds, I'm probably having a sneezing fit. Anyway, that being said, big shout out to everybody that joined me today. Thank you very much. I'm here every single Saturday from 10 a.m. trying to wake you up the best way possible. Now, it doesn't always go great. There's been time during today's show where I've just been stuttering through my words. I am so tired after my night last night. Again, I was out, you know, I'll do the thing on the crate. I've got the brand new night on a Friday night. So I was there doing my little bits and pieces and then had a few hours sleep. This sneeze is coming, I can feel it. I did my bits and pieces and then got home, had a couple of hours sleep and then had to wake up a little bit of breakfast and make my way into the studio. But I got here in good time and I think the show's been all right. Have you enjoyed it? I hope you've enjoyed it as much as I have. Should I start doing requests? Should I start doing requests as part of the show? Maybe I will. I don't know. Might be a good idea. Anyway, I'm going to be heading out soon. Remember, the football season has now officially begun. Big Boy Millwall are on the TV today at 3. So I'll be making my way home real soon to go and see that. Just chill out with, not an ice cream, because ice cream, you know what? Ice cream really goes through me now. I used to love, you know, people when they watch football, they might have a beer and whatever. I used to sit down with a bowl of ice cream and that used to be me, loving life. Bowl of ice cream, watching the football, good times. I can't do it no more because if I sit down with a bowl of ice cream, it's a mess for anybody else. If I sit down right now and just have a bowl of ice cream and just munch a whole bowl of ice cream. And remember, I used to go through a lot of ice cream and it wasn't a thing. But if I was to do that right now, it's a horrible situation. I sit down right now, watch 90 minutes of football. It's going to be that for the rest of the day. If I sit down and I have a whole bowl of ice cream that I used to, it's literally a whole day full of... It's not good for anybody around me. So I've just cut out all the ice cream, all the dairy products, well, apart from butter and stuff like that. I'm not really on it no more. Okay, so that being the case, I'm going to be making my way home soon. Whatever you're doing today, enjoy it. I think the heat wave is coming to an end now. So it's not going to be as hot next week. I'm picking up my mummy from the airport next week, so I'm really, really excited about that. Yeah! So she's coming to stay with me. So, oh, no, you know what? I might even bring mum to the studio. Should I bring mum to the studio? So my mum, she can chat for England. She loves to chat. You can't keep that. Listen, she don't know how to be quiet. So I brought her to the studio, the last place that I was. I said, mum, just come with me, whatever. You're over here for a couple of weeks. Come over. Just join me. It'll be fun. And mum came here and I asked mum to speak. Now, considering my mum she doesn't know how to be quiet. This is what I'm hearing. She's got nothing to say whatsoever. But mum, hold on a minute, I can't make you be quiet, but all of a sudden you've got nothing to say? How does that even work? So I'm thinking, shall I bring her to the studio next week? Or the week after, whenever she feels free? Bring on it. Yeah, I don't know. You know what I'm doing? Why am I deliberating on the radio? I don't know. All right, I think I'm going to do that. Anyway, whatever you lot do, enjoy, have fun, be safe. And if you need any sunscreen or anything like that, make sure you wear it. Take an umbrella if you need it. Wear a hat. It's definitely hot out there. It's cooling down. And I have seen somewhere that actually in the next week or so, we are going to get a little bit of rain. So the farmers will be happy. So enjoy the sunshine while you can. There's going to be rain soon. I'm out the door. Man like Josh Chills is in the building. And he will be ready to go in 10.4 seconds flat. I don't know how he gets ready so quickly. I'm out the door. I'm going to leave you with one more song. This one's from an artist called Blackie. It's cool. Let him have it. I'm Luke in the line. I'll be back next week. See ya.
2: The black one. Wamaluye. And I had many of them trap, I can't do it again. Brought you the best, I'm like fast, I get bent. Forcing this, not part of my plan, take it easy.

0: right. Got them watching, never saw me, now I'm on a TV. No steady, push P, I'm at the palace. Yo, CBT, I'm Denny Maddie. Sure, she that said it's be like.
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0: Hope you're good. I hope you're blessed this Saturday afternoon. Myself just chills. Take you up into the hours of 2 o'clock today.
1: You don't wanna come see me, man, it's sure.
0: Big shout out to Luke and each and every time. Kicked off your Saturday morning from 10 o'clock.
1: You don't wanna come see me, man, it's sure.
0: Wicked show as always. However, if you missed it, where were you?
1: You come see.
0: But don't worry, you can listen back to the show.
1: Me, man, it's sure.
0: All the w's.mixcloud.com /CrowNFM. Don't forget, we are also on the sound. Cloud. So we got you covered on both bases. But for now, myself just chills. I'll be here until 2 p.m. This is a tribal affair. I'm kicking off with this absolute monster. Big shout out to Sir Salem, Mad One, Divine UK. This one entitled Mine Remix. Now, if you know the words, you know. You know the words, Kren.
1: Come see me, but you don't wanna come see me.
0: You know what to do, you know? We don't watch no face here. And don't get it twisted, I'm hitting them high notes.
1: When you come see me,
0: with the mic off.
1: Come see me, man, it's sure. Come see
0: so, Kren.
1: But you don't wanna come see me, but you don't wanna come
0: see. You won't be able to see me.
1: Sure.
0: But you can hit me up on the WhatsApp 07494. 696-978. That is 07-494-696-978. Drop us a little WhatsApp. Let us know where you're listening from, how we're sounding.
1: Put it down when you come see me.
0: And all that good stuff.
1: Man, it's sure.
0: So let's get into this one.

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1: Grant, you see this rhythm that I just played, yeah? Big shout out to DJ Eastwood on the last rhythm that I just took out. That one entitled, yeah. This one here, I played it last week and we pulled it up a couple times, and it's only right we play it again because there's no rules. We don't watch no face. This rhythm, big shout out to Scratch Clark, Timberwolf, and Rams. Track ID 9 PM in Black River. I'm telling you, Corridon, this track, if it don't blow up, I will. I don't even know. I don't even know. But this track here is.
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1: So once again, big shout out to Scratch Clark, Timberwolf, Rams, track ID, 9 PM in Black River. What a rhythm, and it gets the lard. Round two. I'ma let this one simmer.

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1: Croydon, I couldn't, man. Sorry, not sorry. Big shout out to Sir Salem, wherever you're they are. Much love for sending this one through, man. Let it all work out. We can hope and pray. Big shout out to European 305, DJ Papercuts. This one a little collab. And we'll play possibly two or three more from this collaboration, Croydon. But for now, take this one in. We absolutely love this one, you know. Let it all work out. Didn't sound like him though, did I?

I think it's safe to say they're onto a winner with this one. Big shout out to my brother from overseas, Secret Agent Joe. Much love, man. Hope you're good. Hope you're blessed. Crowder, make sure you go and check him out. Secret Agent Joe. Go and check out his production. I want to wheel this one again, you know, Crowder. But we're 3 minutes in.

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These rhythms create an awe. 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Done absolute wonders with this. But I let it out, let it cool out. Absolute personal.

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1: I'm playing this one from the TOP Croydon. Big shout out to Ronnie Local, wherever you're there. Thank you for sending this one through. Track ID on my mind. This one featuring Alicia Lee, Black Mamba. This one taken from the Ohima EP. Hopefully I pronounced that right.

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3: 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Croy

Big shout out to Secret Agent Jill. He's saying we're keeping him company while he's putting up some new drapes. He's saying it's a big day there. That's good to hear, man. Thank you for allowing me to have your ears. I hope the day goes well. I hope the day goes amazing. And much love again, man. Big shout out to Secret Agent Joe. Be careful. Also, big shout out to Auntie Pauline. Big shout out to Auntie Rosie as well. She was loving the Ronnie Loco rhythm. Big shout out to Alicia Lee. Black Mamba on that. She says that she wants it played in its entirety. Put my teeth in. So you know what? We may do that at the end of the show, you know. We'll see. If not, I will definitely kick off with it next week. A big shout out to Ronnie Loco, man. Love that, love that. But I hope you're good, Auntie Pauline. You can catch the aunties each and every Friday from 8 o'clock in the morning. So make sure you lock into their show. Credit, I've got so much rhythm to get through. I'm just going to be spinning for the next 50 minutes or so. So stand up, wave two hands, shake two legs, because we're getting in.

Squad, and if you haven't already, make sure you get up, you know. To this amp from right here. Big shout out to Formula. Music on this one. One Dance Remix.

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quarter. My time is more or less done. Thank you for allowing me to have your ears for the last 2 hours. It's been one of them shows today, man. But do not change the dial. Do not go anywhere. Zoe with the Zoe Show will be taking over the reins from 2 o'clock.

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That show is going to be a very, very good show. 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

0: FM, we're on the lookout for DJs and presenters. 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
3: Hello, Croydon. Did you miss me? I missed you. Okay, I have separation anxiety when I'm not here on a sunny Saturday like today. If it's your first time tuning in, you are listening to The Zoe Show. And in case anyone is in any form of wonder, we do have a real-life princess in the building. 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
4: Hi.
3: How you doing?
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3: Yeah, well, you look like you're in a great mood as well. You definitely don't have a face for radio. I mean, you guys should see the fit. Okay, she's got the heels on, she got the shades on. She is summer ready, all right? Yeah. So, of course, we're going to be playing some of your new music, your latest single as well, Fire, and then getting into the magic hour later on, all right? So we're going to do that now. But to start off the show strong, we're going to play some Ashake for you. This is Fuji Vibe. 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

0: All right, guys, it is 2:04 and we are still in the building with Princess Wanda. Yeah. Now, like I said, later on, we're going to get into all new things that she's got going on with her new project, Magic Hour. And also, I saw that you have a Hot Girl with Anxiety series. Which means I feel you would be the perfect person for our dilemma series. So Amazing. In the second half of the show, basically everyone sends in their dilemmas from issues with your neighbors to okay. your love life. So I feel as though you'd be Let's the right person. It. Let's do it. Let's I get into that. It. So that'll be in the second half of the show. And of course, if you want to tune in, you can WhatsApp 07494-696-978 or message me on Instagram at Zoe, Zowayyyy, 4 Ys. Don't ask me why. All right, up next for you, we're going to play some Mona Lisa. Make sure you are keeping it locked.
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0: Okay, guys, we are going to get into this week's afternoon affirmation. Now, every single week, I like to bring you a bit of positivity to start your Saturdays off and just continue that vibe going. So, yeah, I'm going to read this one for you next, which just simply says, whatever happened this morning, you've got another chance this afternoon. Take a breath, rest, and remember, you are doing better than you think. So in other words, if you had a stressful morning, you don't need to carry that on to the afternoon, okay? It's not every single day that we have to be bad vibes. The sun is shining, the weather is sweet. We've got Princess Wanda in the building.
1: Yes, you do.
0: Come on. So why wouldn't that give you another reason this afternoon to smile, okay? That should be putting the biggest smile on your face. So yeah, make sure you are keeping it locked. As I said, we're going to be going through the dilemmas in the next part of the show. And someone who definitely understands about keeping good vibes up is Darko. So I'm going to play some Like That for you next. Make sure you're keeping it locked.
2: 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We are...

0: That was a big mood by WizKid. We still, like I said, have Princess Wanda in the building, and I actually ran into her on the way here, and we was actually talking about that UK message alert, the text.
1: Yes.
0: I genuinely felt as though it was World War III happening.
1: Same.
0: It just caught me off guard. Was the rapture coming to get me? Did I miss it?
1: And it was like 4 or 5 times. Like, I got it several times.
0: Yeah. All the phones just going off, scaring me. I just think...
1: Same.
0: And do you know what? I think the UK is just not used to heat like this. So for the fact that the government had to message us,
1: yes,
0: it just feels very, very surreal.
1: We're not used to any form of discomfort.
0: Like, at all. I don't know what we're going to do in winter, because winter's definitely coming. And
1: yeah,
0: I feel like I've acclimatized to this weather.
1: Same.
0: Like, right now, sorry, mate.
1: It's been hot since, like, April or May.
0: Oh, I'm telling
1: you. We've had a long summer, so I'm not...
0: Yeah.
1: I'm complaining a bit because I think I'm tired of it now, but, you know.
0: No, God heard you alone, because I'm not complaining too much.
1: Yeah.
0: Only because I just feel as though tomorrow, if we have thunderstorms, I'll be upset. Having said that, I am sweating like a bucket in the studio. So maybe
1: she
0: I should.
1: Good,
0: I look good when I'm sweating. I know that's right. But yeah, definitely way too hot as well. I just think the UK, at the same time, we kind of bond.

0: the same.
1: Really? Oh my god.
0: When's your date?
1: 13.
0: 15.
1: Oh my god.
0: No, it's gay. It's due in March.
1: Yes. Oh, and I'm going to Paris.
0: Going to Paris?
1: It's weird. It's my first time going, even though it's so close by. So yeah. My best friend are going.
0: Oh my gosh.
1: Like
0: wow.
1: A month or something. Yeah.
0: Oh, because you're going to have a blast. Do all the you need to do all the touristy stuff.
1: Okay, cool.
0: Eiffel Towers. Don't let anyone shame you into that.
1: Because people keep saying, oh, you know, like it's dead. Like, don't do that.
0: No.
1: Like, I'm like, but then those are like the monuments. I have to at least see.
0: You have to see. Yeah. You're like, I feel like you've been here before. Come on now. Just so it's like a tick and then you can go around. But at the same time, when I travel, I also like to talk to the locals a bit. Just so it feels as though, okay, like I'm finding out a bit more of the culture instead of just tap and go. So yeah, no, but it's a city of love though.
1: Exactly.
0: So, you know, is there like a Mr. Man that maybe we might find in the city of love?
1: No, the city of love. Listen, I'm going to enjoy, recuperate, and get my brain together.
0: That's it.
1: There's more work to come.
0: More work to come. Okay, she's focused on the work. That's
1: yes,
0: it.
1: Yes, ma'am.
0: And we're going to hear some of that work later when we go through my artist of the week, which will be no shock. Is yourself Miss Princess Wanda? Alright, well, an artist I definitely love to listen to is Miss Beyonce, who definitely frequents a lot in Paris. So
1: absolutely.
0: We're gonna play some Donk for you next. 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

Shout out to 234 who said she is loving this tune and it is making her just enjoy her afternoon. I think the song before that was also making her shake her legs. And that's just what we do. Okay, we get up and we have a good time on the Zoe.

0: Shout out to a lovely lady who hasn't left her name, but left the end of her number, 916, who says, being all the way in Edinburgh will not stop me from being locked into the Zoe show. I love that. That's, you know, sweet. We're going across different borders, yes. Hopefully international, yes, as well. You've actually gone international because one of your songs, of course, was featured again in that show. So how did that even come about?
1: You know what? I don't even know. Back in the day, just the technicality of it all, the distributor that I used to be with, they used to like automatically just pitch people.
0: Oh, nice.
1: I think now it's like an extra service, like that costs a lot more. They're like, we can make money from extra money. So it's let's charge people for it.
0: Like, let's do a pyramid scheme, like another one.
1: Exactly. But back then, so I didn't even know that it was going to be on there. So I just get like an email. So I thought it was spam. And I'm like, oh, these spam people have got me. And I showed my manager. I was like, look, see, they want to give me money for my songs. I'm like, that makes no sense. And he was like, wait, like,
0: this could be lit.
1: Like, read it properly. Like, don't just assume it's spam. And I think they sent us another email. They're like, on the like 3rd of December or whatever, your song's going to be played on Harlem, on Prime.
0: Yeah.
1: It airs today.
0: Crazy.
1: So did it. So I was just thinking, this can't be true.
0: No way. Like, this is a scam.
1: I literally watched the whole thing.
0: And then...
1: And I heard it. I was just like, okay. It's very surreal, especially as somebody who's like, I love movies, I love TV shows, and I have this like nostalgic feeling whenever I hear songs from like movies I love.
0: It takes you back.
1: It takes you back. And knowing you kind of have like a piece of that is very, I don't know, it's very like heartwarming.
0: I can imagine as well. And it's something that goes on to live forever. So it's just wherever you are in the world, you know, okay, I was able to add to that, you know, and just be able to reflect on your journey and being able to make it. But heavy on the spam emails, because you'll see messages like that and you just think, oh my gosh, it's like I'm in a Facebook mom group.
1: I think these groups, like these spam guys and these phishing guys, they literally go onto these sites to look for you.
0: Oh, they're getting smarter.
1: They're getting real smart. They'll know your name. They'll know what you do. They'll know what songs you've released. Like, they'll go and check you out
0: online. My gosh. Even though your middle name.
1: Literally, they're going online doing a full, like, workup and search on you. So being careful is, like, part of the job now. You have to be really, really mindful. Like, I had one company. I think they're legit, but you know legit people who do, like, illegit things? I think it was, like, a Chinese distributor or something.
0: Okay, or something like a third party.
1: Yeah, and they were like, oh, you know, we love our catalog. We'd love for you to send us like some of your unreleased stuff.
0: Unreleased? Like, baby, slow down.
1: Relax. We're not talking about the stuff that's out. You want unreleased? So, like, there's things like that you have to just watch out for.
0: Oh my gosh. But at the same time as well, it's a good thing that you double checked it. Shout out to all the great managers around the world who do stuff like that. Yeah. And we was also speaking about around the world, you were talking about your different holidays that you're looking at going on to. So you just came back from Turkey and was it Albania?
1: So
0: you want to go to?
1: And so I'm probably missing somewhere else that I'm going to. Yeah, Morocco.
0: Morocco.
1: Yeah,
0: oh yeah.
1: I had a family trip to Morocco, which was really, really cool. Aww. And then so Paris and then Albania. You know what it is? I love traveling, but I hate flying.
0: Oh, are you scared of heights? Or is it just, it feels like a tin and you're in the sky and it's shaking?
1: It's both. So, you know, it's very much, I hate heights.
0: Yeah.
1: So even when, I remember my best friend wanted me to go with her to like the Shard for her birthday. I went very reluctantly because I was like, just don't put me near a window. And then,
0: please.
1: Yeah, like, you know, and you know, the top floor where you could have like the view of things. I didn't know like the restrooms face. Like,
0: yeah.
1: And I'm like, I don't want to see this.
0: Why can I see this when I'm trying to do my, you know.
1: I'm nervous now. What do I do?
0: Like, I'm nervous about a lot of things going on. Do you know what I'm saying?
1: So, but yeah, no, heights is definitely an issue. But I love traveling.
0: Oh my gosh, no. Definitely can't get the Thought Park invite to go there.
1: I tried in school. Like, I did. I really had to conform. It's just not for me. I will hold the bags. I will hold the phones.
0: I'll get the pictures.
1: Yes.
0: You have a good time with that.
1: I got you.
0: AI, Photoshop me in. Photoshop. Let's pretend that I was up there.
1: I'll go on the kiddie ones. I'll do the carousel.
0: Oh my God.
1: Merry-go-round.
0: Like, no way.
1: It's so bad. Like, I did maybe like Tidal Wave. That's the furthest anybody could get me to do anything.
0: Oh, wow.
1: And even that was a bit like, ooh.
0: Do you know what?
1: Blood pressure's going up.
0: Yeah, a win is a win.
1: A win is a win, and I'm good for it.
0: Yeah, I'm a bit of an adrenaline junkie, so I'm the friend that's going, can we actually stealth? That's
1: all of it, me. Hold the bags, babe.
0: Hold the bags, that's it. You got me.
1: Yep.
0: Okay, I love that. I love that. All right, we're going to play some Young John for you next before we break down our artist of the week, Princess Wonder. And again, make sure you are WhatsApping in 07494-696-978 to help us solve those juicy dilemmas. Okay, make sure you are keeping it locked. 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

0: It is 2:34 and we are going to jump straight into the artist of the week. And in case you are wondering, like I said, it's a real life princess. It is none other than Princess Wanda.
1: Hello everybody.
0: Like I said, thanks for coming in to the studio today. Yeah, it's going to be a good one. Now, for anyone who doesn't, of course, maybe just come across your music, I just want to talk to you more about that and just like your artist journey. Yeah. How did this come to be?
2: I started off, you know, typical artist story. I did start off singing in the choir, so I acquired the skill over time.
0: Yeah.
2: But I didn't

0: what this.
1: Give it a go.
0: Just give it a go. You know, I did what my parents said. I went to uni.
1: Oh, collected that degree. I've proved that I've got
0: all
1: a backup.
0: My credentials.
1: Yeah.
0: So, you know, because originally I was going to do like journalism and actually go to like radio.
1: Oh, wow. Could have been up here.

0: some of the industry people that I develop relationships Wicked. With. Yeah.
1: That's it. Yeah. And I feel like even just, you know, the just most unusual opportunities just come from random things, because I remember lockdown, everyone was on Clubhouse just having a of a time. I think there was quarantine radio.
0: Yes.
1: There was just, it was going off quarantine. He was just, but that's that. And then, of course, you were able to just connect with different people. And now you're here with over 15 million streams as well. It just feels like you mentioned earlier, surreal, just hearing people do that. So I wanted to also ask you as well, you know, as you spoke about your journey, it coming together, what has been the hardest thing that people don't see? You know, you spoke about just coming up, starting in the choir, and then now, like I said, 15 million streams. Mm-hmm. What can people learn from just, you know, you and how it came to be?
0: I think

0: months ago. Wow. I was like, I feel like I'm so concerned about people knowing more about me.
1: Yeah.
0: Like, what do I keep elusive? What do I share?
1: Mm.
0: And the internet is quick to rip your personal life
1: apart. Oh, they're so unforgiving.
0: Right? So I'm like, what am I okay to share? And when it comes to anxiety, I

highly motivated, successful individual. So right. That has no bearing on who you are. Mm. And then I just started talking about it. And then I just started to find people DMing me like, oh my God, like, I feel the same way. This is what happened.

0: apart and you are absolutely stressed. So being able to see that from an artist like you as well, with a platform like you, is just so amazing.
1: Thank you so much.
0: Just keep that good work up. And speaking of just, you know, looking the part, I'm going to play Body Killer, which of course put you onto the scene. So make sure you are not going anywhere and you take that in. I'm going to play that for you next.
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0: such a vibe. I mean, it just makes you feel like, okay, I could be listening to this whilst I'm getting ready for my holiday. I could be listening to this on my holiday in the shower. It's just so sensual and lovely. What was the inspiration behind that song?
1: Well, I think, so this being one of the most recent songs, I started coming to this conclusion.
0: Okay.
1: Right, that I kept worrying about things that were outside of my control when it came to career.

0: just to feel that feeling, yeah, of, you know, I've earned this spot, or, you know, I am who I say I am. Mm. And I think Body Killer was just like a very sexy and self-assuring way of feeling like, you're that girl.
1: You're that girl, yeah. And you know what? I think every single woman,

0: can relate to that. And you also, like you said, talk your stuff. One thing about me, okay, you need to be able to speak life, not just into others, yeah. but yourself. So yeah. that song is just almost like the afternoon affirmations. Mm-hmm. We're speaking positively, yeah. you know, being body conscious and positive. So yeah, definitely loving that from you as well. And I also just, I guess, off the top of that, I wanted to say, from Fantasy Fair, that was a whole world.
1: Yeah.
0: How did Magic Hour, you know,

0: All right. Right?
1: Yeah.
0: And the songs on that body of work, I think I maybe kept one.
1: Oh. Do you know what it is? I think that's just how it goes with artists.
0: Yeah.
1: They'll just have so many different things going. It's just like, I listen to this the next day and actually this is not what I think it is.

0: artists are doing their thing.
1: Yeah.
0: And I kept feeling like I wasn't, I don't want, it's not fear of missing out, because it's not about missing out. It just feels like I wasn't, I suppose, taking the moment in.
1: Like seizing your moment in terms of, okay, I've created something, I know it's good, but almost kind of like being a perfectionist. Like it needs to look like this, and okay, other people are doing it. And I think sometimes as well, where that kind of competitive nature comes into the music industry or any industry, it's just when you see other people doing, it can kind of trigger you, because not because we're haters or anything, but generally just because, oh, you're putting out the work. Okay, it's a reminder. Like I need to be doing what I need to do.
0: Exactly. Yeah. So that's sort of pushed

0: terminology for that. And you know, what you mentioned about seizing the day, which is literally tattooed on me, carpe diem.
1: Oh my god. No, wait, this literally is getting February, carpe diem. What's going on here?
0: I know, like, I get so literally, so things like that, I tell myself.

0: That's it. Mariah. I'm doing the best with what I got. That is just it. Sorry. And I think even just speaking to that, I think it's amazing because it talks about your resilience as well as an artist, just to be able to get up. But I think the most important secret is failing fast.
1: Yeah.
0: When you just fail fast and you realize it doesn't have to be perfect, I'm just showing up, I'm doing the work, it eventually evolves into what you want it to be.
1: You know what? People really don't talk about that enough. And I get why it's uncomfortable to talk about error.
0: Yeah.
1: And we don't want to look silly.
0: Yeah.
1: Like, nobody wants to feel silly.
0: Yeah.
1: I've had people in my comments literally laugh at my music. I've had people be like, oh my God, like, is this what this girl calls music?
0: Yeah.
1: They're trying to use your about. Mind you, I speak the language like my
0: Mind you, point corrected. Join me for classes.

0: polished content,
1: 100%,
0: or very, very mediocre content? Or is it like this in between of how do I get better?
1: Yeah.
0: You know, like even on my page, I've tried to work on just improving my content and just contextually.
1: You definitely have, though.
0: Thank you so much.
1: I'm loving the visuals, by the way. If you guys haven't checked that out, you can check out Princess Wanda on Insta, just the same spelling. But yeah, it definitely is visually pleasing. And I think not enough artists as well, even though we know music videos are dying. I mean, I'd love to hear your thoughts on that, but definitely at least still having something visual, because loads of people are doom scrolling. They want to be able to keep up. TikTok is pumping out songs after songs, left, right, center. So how do you keep up? How
0: literally,
1: do you have that?
0: People are doing AI songs now. How am I supposed to keep up?
1: The AI,
0: in 60 seconds.
1: Oh, so, mate.
0: I think it's just

0: But maybe you're going to be able to bring it back as well. I mean, you know, you got the fire song. Can't wait to check it out. I'm going to play it, of course, as your hot single from Magic Hour. This is Fire by Princess Wanda.
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0: All right, guys, it is 2:52, which means we are coming up to a short break. We still have Princess Wanda in the building, who will be here to help you solve those dilemmas. And if you want to get involved, you can WhatsApp in 07494 696 978. All right, I'm going to play some Tyler for you next. This is Push to Start.
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1: Hello, Croydon. It's 2 minutes past three and you are still tuned into your favourite Saturday show, The Zoe Show. And I am still here, like I've been saying, with Princess Wanda. Hello, hello, hello. Now, this is the moment that a lot of The Zoe Show listeners have been waiting for. Okay,
2: I'm ready.
1: You ready?
2: Yes.
1: Born ready?
2: Mm-hmm.
1: All right, let's get into it. It's our dilemmas. So every single week, you all send me in your relationship queries because clearly you think I'm a therapist. I say this every time. But we might have a real therapist up in here by the name of Miss Princess Wanda. So she'll be able to sort you out, all right? So we're ready for...
2: I got you.
1: You got you? Okay. You got us, right?
2: I got, yeah.
1: You got all of us?
2: I got us.
1: Okay, cool. So the first one says, hi Zoe, my boyfriend wants to propose, but we aren't living together and it's only been a year. Is that too soon?
2: No.
1: No.
2: Well, I mean, her age plays a part in it, right?
1: Yeah.
2: And she's like a big girl, like, you know, maybe her late 20s, 30s. What else do you want
1: to
2: know?
1: Gas to the pedal.
2: It's a year. What else do you need to know?
1: Okay, you know, interesting.
2: People are getting certification in a year. So what else do you need to know? So, I mean, if you're young, like, you know, fresh out of uni.

0: Even though I hear you, I think when you know, you know, of yes. course, if the vibes are right, we don't need to spend 500 years because you can't vet every single side of someone. However, jump scare, people are chameleons, okay?
1: Yes, they
0: are. So with that in mind, you just kind of want to take your time to be sure. The only thing for me was just, of course, this is anonymous. I don't know if, you know, they don't them not living together is also part of the problem, because they say when you live

0: Yeah.
1: Are these things you can actually live with? It's different when you get to go home.
0: Right.
1: At the end of an argument. But if you have to be in the same bed after the argument, are you going to...
0: It's like, I'm pulling the covers. I'm moving over.
1: What are we doing? So, yeah, it really does depend. So, girl, like, just have a thing.
0: Yeah.
1: Please give us full context. You need to give us a name.
0: I know. Normally, they just drop it in. But because it's anonymous, it's like, okay, I'm gonna keep your secrets. I'm not going to say too much.
1: Of course.
0: But, yeah, definitely, I think that is the word of wisdom we needed from Miss Wanda, Princess Wanda. And I definitely think as well, you don't always necessarily need to live with the person to know them that way, because maybe you might have that religious reason, things like that. But yeah, I definitely think if you're doing it from a place of being scared, then maybe you need to sit with yourself and just allow yourself to love.
1: Relax.
0: Sit down, cool down. Do you know what I mean? Like, this person wants to get to know you. And they definitely sound short of you, okay? Because clearly, there's no shorty like theirs. And that's what I'm going to play for you next. Shorty Like Mine, Bow Wow featuring Chris Brown. Make sure you are keeping it locked. Croydon 97.8 FM. And make sure you are also sending us in your thoughts. 07494-696-978. Let's go.
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0: All right, guys, we've got some messages in from Insta on the dilemmas. We have a message here from Alexi who says, definitely just go for it. It might actually be fear holding you back. And I think that's kind of what we were thinking in terms of when you know, do you know what I mean? Mm-hmm. We ain't getting no younger. You know the situation and what's going on. We also have another message in here from Ty who says, controversially, actually, maybe you should slow down as well. A year is definitely not long enough as well. People can switch up on you. I'll be honest, Ty, okay, you already know I keep it to the point here. We might need to do some healing, you know, if we jump in that. I say that with love. You guys know at the Zoe Show, we keep it real all the time. But yeah, I just think as much as you can't vet the side of everyone's character, I don't think we should also be too scared to jump into it, because you're going to end up waiting, 5 years, 10 years. There's some people who are actually even engaged for decades.
1: Yes, they do.
0: Crazy.
1: They do, actually. And I think that if you keep thinking about the switch up, family members can switch up. Anyone can switch up. Mm-hmm. Someone can switch up 15 years into a marriage. Oh. So it's to live that way. Yeah. Yes, it's erring on the side of caution, but to just assume that without there being like obvious red flags.
0: Right.
1: I think that could be, like you said, maybe some conversations need to happen.
0: Some conversations, you know, like I said, but we are on air therapist for today, so keep the messages coming in. We're going to keep the marriage vibes up with some Jagged Edge. Okay, let's get married, because again, I tell you, I'm going to play a song for your situation. Make sure you are keeping it locked before we jump into dilemma number two.
2: 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We are Croydon FM.

0: So, Princess, you were saying that this song had you in a chokehold.
1: Yeah, like, I mean, I think it was like secondary school times. Like, yeah. When all the boys were sounding serious but really weren't. I think they were just listening to certain songs and then they'd be like, oh, you know, this song reminds me of you. Hey, we all know it's lies.
0: Like, as in, come on, how many fake proposals have you done from now to lunchtime?
1: You know, yeah. So, yeah, it just reminded me of that.
0: Oh my gosh. Well, you know, anyways, here's to the future. And like we said, having our affirmations and being positively. So, who knows? You could be in this white dress real soon. Fingers crossed. All right, we're going to jump into dilemma number two, which was sent in again anonymously. So, okay. I cannot tell you who it's from, but it reads, my friends have a group chat that I always feel left out of. Every time they're messaging or I say something, they ignore me. I found out that they've made plans only because I've seen the pictures online. What should I say? Should I confront them or straight block them?
1: Babes, leave the group chat. Yeah. What are you still doing there?
0: You gotta go.
1: Let them see Babes has left the group. Yeah, and they can ask you, oh my God, what's going on? But I've been hearing this a lot this past week, actually. Like, go where you're wanted.
0: Go where you're celebrated.
1: Choose who chooses you. Right. I think someone said that as well.
0: Yeah.
1: Like, honestly, when you are around people that make you feel small and make you feel like you're giving input, people acting like they can't even... They're not even listening to you.
0: They're not trying to support you. They see what you're
1: it's
0: doing.
1: It's like secondary school all over again, like in terms of just that cattiness.
0: Oh, bore off.
1: You know, like honestly, girl, leave the group. Yeah. Good riddance. Don't even leave on like a negative note. That's what I'd say. Just bounce.
0: Yeah, that's it. Make it bounce. And you know what? I think that was it. I don't have anything else to add to that. Mm-hmm. Mic drop. Because, yeah, you definitely need to go where you're celebrated. You're definitely not a beg. So let's just put that out there.
1: Right. We need to bring that word back.
0: Let's just bring it back. You're not a beg. You don't need to beg, friend. You don't need to do too much. Of course, I'm always here for benefit of the doubt. It's different if, okay, it's happened once and they might have not seen your messages. But
1: they
0: for them,
1: plans.
0: They posted online. Oof. They wanted you to like that and now they're messaging you like, oh, you didn't like our post, huh? What's going on there?
1: Oh, I didn't know you want to come.
0: Yeah, I didn't know you, I didn't think this was your type of party. And it's just giving, can I join you girls for a party?
1: Wow.
0: Yeah, no, yes, sorry, darling. Go where you're celebrated as much as you don't want to be left out. And if there's someone maybe in that group you can speak to privately.
1: Yeah.
0: So let's say that, you know, they do reach out. Hopefully they reach out. I think you'll be able to tell how they really feel.
1: Mm-hmm.
0: But if someone reaches out, you can just say, hey, I feel like you guys always leave me out. So that's what's up. But I think adult friendships as well, obviously I don't know who sent this in, but adult friendships can be a weird one to navigate.
1: Yeah.
0: Because we also understand everyone's so busy, just not mine. And so obviously this situation, I'm grasping at straws here.
1: Yes.
0: Because you're not that busy.
1: You're doing well, it's fine.
0: I'm trying to be balanced.
1: Yes,
0: do you know what I mean? I'm bringing a little bit of balance. Really, I just want to tell you, just leave and cut and block. Because one thing about me, blocker, blocker, blocker. Like, I learned everything from Jackie Aynor. She's
1: blocker, blocker, blocker, blocker.
0: Blocker, block.
1: Yes.
0: I just don't even play that game. You have to deny access as well. So
1: don't
0: let people steal your energy. But yeah, maybe there's a reason for it. Have the conversation and you can decide if the juice is worth the squeeze. But it definitely seems like they need to cool down and simmer. So that's what I'm going to play for you next by Mahalia featuring Burna Boy.
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0: All right, we have a few takes in already. We have a message from 234 who says, for the first dilemma, a year, but if you think you know each other that well, why not? You can date someone over years, but you will not be 100% sure. That is very wise. Mm-hmm. Yeah, we don't want no wasted time. And then for the second message, it reads, you have to definitely leave the group chat and go to where you are celebrated. So yeah, mm-hmm. I think we're bang on the money with that one, to be honest. It's pretty self-explanatory. We also have another message in from 800, which messaged and said, that was a great interview and a great guest and great music per usual. Oh, keep pushing and big up the Croydon Massive. So yeah, we ain't over just yet, but thank you. Of course, they are loving the fire single. It's definitely a lot of fire emojis in this chat.
1: Thank you.
0: So yeah, shout out to you. All right, we're gonna jump into our third dilemma. Let's do it. So here it says, hi Zoe, my friend keeps borrowing my clothes and returning them late. First of all, let's pause because I'm a younger sibling, okay? So that means, do you know what? This is getting February, the type of things. Twins? Like, what's going on?
1: Listen,
0: I got some questions. What's going on? I was saying, as a little sibling, sorry, like, my sister's wardrobe's Harrods. Like, if I can get to go in there and just do a little bit of shopping, if she hears this, I'm sorry.
2: Sorry, not sorry.
0: Sorry, not sorry, okay? You didn't hear me. So, yeah, I'm being cloned. But all right, back to your dilemma. My friend keeps borrowing my clothes and returning them late, stained, or sometimes not at all. Crazy work. I love them, but I'm getting tired of asking for my stuff back. They think I'm being dramatic because it's only clothes. So the question is, when does borrowing become taking advantage?
2: Hey, so you're there. Babes, you're there. You've answered your question.
0: You've arrived.
2: Stained.
0: Crazy work.
2: It's a no for me.
0: It's been a no.
2: So if it's just clothes, go get you some then.
0: Go get you some. Like, what's going on?
2: It's just clothes, right?
0: It's the bare minimum to return it, even in the piece that you received.
2: Sorry, I'm not trying to be funny. Like,
0: be the funniest.
2: I think once you've hit a certain age, unless it's like, oh, like those glasses that your friend has, that's gonna like really like
0: elevate the look. Yeah,
2: those shoes or maybe that bag. Like, mm-hmm. to me, a whole fit.
0: Crazy
2: girl,
0: work.
2: Go get your own.
0: Come on now.
2: Or maybe that jacket. Oh, can I wear that like long? Like, you know, winter, when winter comes.
0: Yeah, just like, a
2: the
0: quick
2: jacket
0: one.
2: Adds that thing to the fit.
0: Or you're
2: right?
0: In their house, you were wearing a jacket there. They've said, oh, this will go better with your outfit. That's fine. But a whole fit.
2: Ensemble.
0: I'm a mannequin. Yeah, and every time I wear it, you think, oh, let me add that to the collection.
2: Yeah, and I'll just keep it and take it home. Like, yeah, I just think it's a bit.
0: It's a little bit.
2: Childish. I feel like that's like your teens, maybe like college. I'm pushing uni at this point. I'm really pushing it.
0: Uni is a stretch. Like, it's just, we're just getting there. But at the same time, I know on Love Island, obviously different kind of conditions.
2: Yeah.
0: But apparently they all share the same kind of bikinis. They be sharing
2: bikinis. Bikinis?
0: Girl, it's getting real. Yeah, the bikinis, the dresses, the clothes. They do a lot of that.
2: No, that's a no for me.
0: So Love Island's not seeing you then?
2: No. They're going to say she's a difficult black girl. That's what they're going to end up hearing because I'm not sharing.
0: Yeah.
2: Are we forgetting COVID happened to everyone? Where we have to teach people how to wash their hands.
0: We're not bringing this back.
2: I don't mean to digress, but it comes down to like even like the hygiene. Like, yeah. I don't know what kind of girl that your friend is.
0: Oh, let's get into it.
2: You know, we don't know how.
0: Yeah, yeah.
2: You know. We don't know what's going on there. So,
0: yeah,
2: you know,
0: definitely.
2: I just think maybe just, you know, chuck it, you know.
0: Yeah.
2: Charge it to the game.
0: So just leave it.
2: Let her keep it.
0: Yeah.
2: You better not have given her no sentimental pieces because...
0: Impossible. Like, actually impossible. And I just think, even if you're giving a sentimental piece, I feel like my logic is just, if I give it away, I'm expecting it not to return. Do you know what I'm saying? So it's like, okay, if I give you this top, it's not my most favorite top in the world.
2: At this point,
0: it's a donation.
2: Yeah.
0: Do you know what I mean? But you're my friend. So in a way, it's like, I'm not seeing it too much like charity, but... It can go.
2: Just don't do no more. And if she starts making a fuss of it, I'm sorry, then you know the kind of friend you have who's fussing you over your own clothes.
0: Yeah, no, it's a bit much. But we want to hear your thoughts because you can hear us going in.
2: Yeah.
0: Are we being too harsh? Is it that deep? Can your friend just use your clothes?
2: In this economy, yes, it is, babe.
0: You heard it here first. 07494-696-978. Let me know your thoughts. Is sharing clothes a big no-no? Or does your friend need to get off of you? I'm going to play Off of Me by Davido featuring Victoria Monet. Make sure you are keeping it locked. 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

0: That was off of Me by Davido featuring Victoria Monet. Okay, we have another message in from 234 who says, perfect tune to hear this afternoon. And you know what? I feel as though the songs have to match the dilemma because it wouldn't be fair otherwise. Yeah. Just bringing that type of vibe and energy. Do you feel as though you have certain songs that match your mood? As in, okay, like we said earlier, when you're going out, you might put on, you know, Fire, Body Killer, Feel Good. What's a feel good song for you, like when you're going out, outside of your own music?
1: Outside of my own music, I mean, I can't go wrong with Beyonce.
0: Oh,
1: can't really go wrong with her.
0: Mm-hmm.
1: I just, my mood with her is based on like, I guess her body of work.
0: Yeah.
1: So when I'm feeling like really in my feelings, I go for like Lemonade. So I start listening to like the slower songs.
0: Yeah.
1: Like All Night.
0: And, yeah.
1: You know, like I really get into it with that. But yeah, it depends, to be honest. It depends on the vibe. I've been on a K1 kick lately.
0: Shout out to K1.
1: Woo! I mean,
0: amazing.
1: Do your thing, honey.
0: Yeah. We love a bit of K1 as well. I think just definitely matching the song to the music is so important. Even if, for example, you're getting in a car, you just need to have your playlist loaded or your radio show loaded. Shout out the Zoe Show.
1: Yes.
0: Maybe on a Saturday, where is everyone going? Are you tuning in to the interview? Hello. But yeah, no, definitely wanting that vibe. All right, we're going to jump into our final dilemma, which says, hey Zoe, I'm going on holiday with a group of friends.
1: Oh God.
0: But hey, I feel like the drama's coming out now. We need the story time. We'll get into that after this one. I'm going on holiday with a group of friends, but one friend keeps booking expensive restaurants and activities without checking everyone can afford them. When I suggest cheaper ones, they say, we're on holiday, we should just like chill, I'm doing too much. So should everyone compromise or should we say something?
1: Are you kidding? In this economy, you're asking us, babe.
0: Come on now.
1: Because clearly the markup is a problem if everyone else has a problem with it, right? If everyone else is noticing. Then you guys need to basically all come up with different things,
0: right,
1: as opposed to just leaving it to one person to come up with. Don't make her the designated planner.
0: Mm, I feel like that's real. But at the same time, on the other side of it, even though I do understand everyone else is saying that, I'm someone, when I'm on holiday, it's Monopoly money.
1: No, listen. I'm giving you advice.
0: Yeah. We're talking to
1: we're talking to you, babe.
0: We're talking to you, not to us.
1: Not to us.
0: This is a bit separate. But you know what? It's just when I'm on holiday, it's Monopoly money. So I wouldn't go on holiday if I'm not prepared to just ask.
1: Honestly.
0: So that's the only thing. Obviously, everyone else is saying it, which means maybe that person is really shaking it to the max. Like you might be in Malta and they're making it feel like Miami. So we don't need to do all of that. But at the same time,
1: for the most part, like a lot of restaurants that are nice aren't like crazy pricey abroad though, right?
0: Yeah,
1: that's what I was I mean, unless you're talking about like maybe going to the States or places where the currency is like hard, you know, like euros or whatever, but I feel like if you're going to like, I don't know, Eastern Europe, you're going like further out,
0: just a quick trip, like it's not too
1: like, so, or somewhere like Cyprus, like I feel like these type of countries, like you can find really lovely quality restaurants for like decent prices. So,
0: and it's nice.
1: I mean, unless the holiday was a bit unaffordable to begin with and then we're struggling on the food side of things, but maybe just had a very frank conversation with her, like, look, this thing is, we can't do it,
0: as
1: we
0: in
1: physically, it's you know, like it's not there. But I think it's, I don't think it's like harmful what she's doing. I think she just wants everyone to have like a great experience, so I think just have a conversation about it.
0: Yeah, I like that. That's sound advice. Just have that conversation, be easy. And I think, like you rightly said, when you go abroad, gorgeous restaurants by the seafront, wherever it is that you're going, that aren't too spending, you're not maybe going skiing where, you know, everything's adding up
1: fast,
0: quickly, double time speed, Usain Bolt up in here, like it is a quick fire. No, definitely. So I'm gonna play some Be Easy for you by Odile, because maybe, you know, your friend needs to be easy and they also might not have noticed. That's the only thing as well, because sometimes they're just so excited to be there. It might even be their birthday trip or it's your birthday trip and they just want you to have the best time. Yeah, so maybe it's from good intentions. But all right, I'm gonna play Be Easy for you by Odile. Make sure you're keeping it locked and sending in your thoughts on that final dilemma. 07494 696 978, or message me on Insta at Zoe ZOWAYYYY 4 Ys. 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

0: That was Darling Master by Princess Wanda. Of course, you guessed it. I wanted to even just say, you know, just listening to that song as well, you sound like a bit of a lover girl.
1: I am.
0: You
1: oh
0: are.
1: God, everybody says that. Maybe not that obvious.
0: No, like, oh don't God. Worry. Very, very steezy. Like, okay. We couldn't tell. Don't you mind?
1: Okay.
0: I'll take it back.
1: Fine.
0: No, but I think there's nothing wrong with loving out loud, you know, and just being able to
1: that's
0: see that.
1: That's literally the point of the song. You've just said it.
0: Oh, that, wow.
1: That's
0: okay.
1: That's literally the point of that song. It's yeah. just to love out loud, and it's okay to put your heart on your sleeves a little bit.
0: Yeah, no. And I think it's definitely a good thing to do that, because you can also, what you put out is what you get in, right?
1: Amen.
0: So being able to be a lover girl, still pouring that out, yeah. being able to say, do you know what? I want to take care of my man.
1: Yes.
0: I want to be able to, let me cater to you, mm-hmm. you know, DC free.
1: A bit of that, yeah.
0: A little bit, you know, we already know you love the Beehive, so yeah, Clark it as well. And just speaking of love, in terms of, like we mentioned earlier with your journey, you've had so many different people, I can imagine, pouring into you
1: yeah.
0: that you remember,
1: yeah.
0: you know, because it might not be many, but within the few, you can feel it and you can feel the love. So who's
1: yeah.
0: been, you know, a big support in your journey?
1: Obviously, you know, I have management. He's been here from the beginning.
0: Shout out manager.
1: Can't get rid of him. you know, but, you know, he's believed in the vision from the beginning.
0: Yeah.
1: Even on days I'm tired. Obviously, my best friend, she was in radio for a long time as well. She's
0: yeah.
1: always the first one. She's going to be hosting at my listening party as well.
0: Wicked.
1: So, you know, shout out to you, Jay. And I would say Mac HD, I want to shout you out and just say thank you for just being like this amazing guardian in a way, and like an older sibling and someone who's just not afraid to keep the door open for others. And just as long as you see that they have a work ethic, you were happy to like tutor me through a lot of things. And I really, really appreciate you for that. And, you know, shout out to Mac HD all the way from New York.
0: Love
1: know?
0: That.
1: So, yeah, I'm really appreciative.
0: You know, and it just, even when you spoke about just the different elements, it's just not being limited to the UK, having that kind of international support.
1: Absolutely,
0: as well.
1: Yeah.
0: Like you mentioned, it's a full circle moment.
1: Yeah.
0: If you're stealing the words right out of your mouth. Mm-hmm. But then also people that are here in the UK, I think there is, you know, sometimes it doesn't feel like it, but there is that hidden community of
1: Absolutely.
0: People who want to support. I mean, we're a local community radio
1: yeah.
0: station, Croydon FM to the world and back. They're
1: yes.
0: just amazing. Shout out the whole team. But mm-hmm. they're really always just trying to find ways to connect with people,
1: yeah.
0: putting on young voices, giving people opportunities as well. So
1: I
0: yeah.
1: appreciate that.
0: I definitely think that's just what is needed though, like mm-hmm. more collabs. Who would be your dream collab?
1: Oh my God, don't. Like, you know what's crazy?
0: Mm-hmm.
1: Going back to what we talked about and like evolution of sound.
0: Yeah.
1: I no longer have like a particular name. Obviously, Team Beehive.
0: Beyonce, I mean, if you're listening, by the way.
1: Be in your downtime. I know you'll be listening to people, and you know, I know you have your burner accounts. So like, please just listen. I'm
0: Tune
1: one
0: in.
1: Of them. But you know, like I'm so open now. Like I've been talking about K1, another person I've been

0: one of them. So I think I'm just open. I'm open.
1: She said, I'm open to everything.
0: Call me.
1: No, definitely. And I think the more the merrier. Be greedy. Why can't you have it all? Why can't you have all your dream collabs, you know?
0: I would love that.
1: Yeah, just go for it. But I think even when you just spoke about that, you know, female energy, that vibe as well, you are strong, of course, like Black women in that sense of, with your music, just talking about that as well. So yeah, one day you might be someone's dream collab and just being able to do that.
2: True.
1: Do you feel as though you'd ever want to, I don't know, maybe even have like a protege or that kind of thing where you're pouring back into other artists?
0: I think definitely, because I remember what it felt like. Oh my God, girl, just the plethora of things that I've seen experienced. And I remember people sort of preying on your naivety and just telling you, yeah, you know, I know what to do. I can do this for you. Oh, you know, go quit your job and move to Nigeria and I'll find you someone who can help pay for your music career. Like, I've heard it all.
1: Crazy.
0: If I'm being honest. Yeah, I've heard it all. So especially for the girls, it's very, very easy to get roped into things and you find yourself being in a place that you weren't meant to be.
1: Yeah.
0: And I think it's important, not just in music, whether you work in the corporate space, because I'm a corporate girly too.
1: Yeah. Okay. Yes, multifaceted. Yep.
0: You know, whatever industry you find yourself in, people will always make you feel like you don't know what you're doing. You know, even, babe, you standing in front of me right now. By the way, our DJ / our presenter, she's doing her damn thing.
1: Come
0: by
1: on.
0: The way. And then there'll still be one Oompa Loompa somewhere that will tell you, oh, right. you don't know what you're doing. You know, like, let me teach you. And I think it's just important to know how to stand your ground. And there can be a whole masterclass.
1: Right.
0: Talk to younger girls and younger people on, don't let people make you second guess what you're doing. So yeah, I would definitely love to give back.
1: Yeah, I think that sounds amazing. Even to your point, I saw Cardi B when she, I think, won an award. I don't know if it was a Grammy or iHeart. Mm-hmm. And she was just saying that, shout out to my haters because you're also giving me views. You're also being the reason here. So by all means, bring the engagement up. Word to Kris Jenner, there is no such thing as bad publicity. So that's just what we want as well. Mm-hmm. And just being able to see that. So I guess, you know, from Lagos to London, it's a big part of, you know, who you are is being, again, of course, Nigerian. You mentioned that as well. Do you think there are certain things that you'd be able to do more if you was in like Niger in terms of like your artistry? Do you think your sound would be more influenced there?
0: I think maybe if I could prey on the fact that, like, if I was born there, because I was born here, right?
1: Yeah.
0: Maybe if I was born there, maybe I'd have more grounds. But I think music has really shifted in the last 2-3 years. So before, like I mentioned, you know, people saying, oh, you know, you should just move back. And I'm like, well, all of them are moving everywhere else. So what am I doing?
1: Why? They're leaving. I'm coming. Yeah, what's going on? I'm like, trying to be where the party's at.
0: Exactly. Like, I'm going to get stuck in transit. Like, we don't really know. I think it's just about your music and what are you trying to achieve? What are you trying to do?
1: Mm.
0: You know, are you trying to figure out how you're going to be have like your own niche? Are you trying to still build your audience?
1: Mm.
0: And I think it's just important that we don't just say, yes, I want to go back home and you know, connect with different people. Yes, there are, you know, producers and, you know, music directors. And there are so many people who have a lot of experience there. But there needs to be a reason why you're doing that. I've kind of, again, come away from doing things just because.
1: Mm.
0: I think it's important that there's intentionality. So if I have a reason to do that, then by all means, let's go.
1: Let's run it.
0: You know, so... But yeah, I just think there has to be a reason for it.
1: Yeah, like what was the reason?
0: What was
1: the
0: reason?
1: Like, I need to know what it is. No, brilliant. And I think it just even just speaks to you, you know, you having a clear vision, right? Mm-hmm. Okay, this is kind of where I want to go. This is where I want to be at. Speaking of places that I know loads of you want to be at, we have a carnival as well coming up, the bank holiday. Are you a carnival goer?
0: I'm not.
1: Okay, talk to me. What is it? Is it the amount of steps you have to get in? Is it the amount of people?
0: It's the people. Oh, girl. I tried. Like, I have been to a couple. I haven't not been. But I just, after, like, maybe, like, 5 o'clock, I'm like, I'm going home.
1: It's time to wrap it up.
0: Yeah.
1: Do you know what? I think it's something that people should definitely experience.
0: Yes.
1: I feel as though, for me, I feel as though carnival in the UK compared to carnival abroad, for me, I'd love to go crop over.
0: You see, this is, I was saying this with my best friend, literally, 2 days ago. I was like, we need to go everywhere else
1: for the carnival. Brazil, Barbados, you name it, get back to the roots, get back to the islands,
0: get the fits on and everything.
1: Oh, like, honey,
0: get into character.
1: Costume, everything.
0: I don't know, I can't do that here. I just don't feel, I don't know.
1: Yeah.
0: I don't know, I just feel weird doing it here, even though I know many people who do and they look fantastic, but I can't bring myself to do it like in my backyard. I don't know, it just feels like
1: It's just a bit too close to home.
0: Yeah, it's too close to home. Like, I want to be in the abroad.
1: Yeah, that's it. Take me. Catch me on a flight. I'm scared of flights. But once I get there.
0: Once I get there, I'm down.
1: I'm down. Whatever.

0: I'm down for whatever. Mm-hmm. Well, for those of you who are going, I'm going to play some Charlie Black. This is Girl, You Are Party Animal on Croydon 97.8 FM.
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0: course, as well, a shout out as well. And a big thank you to Princess Wanda for coming down.
1: Had a great time. Thank you so much.
0: No, honestly, it was such a pleasure. And yeah, we're just really looking forward to Magic Hour. So when is it actually dropping?
1: It drops on the 21st of August.
0: Okay.
1: Next Friday.
0: Oh my gosh. Am I getting the exclusive?
1: Management.
0: Am I getting the exclusive,
1: yes,
0: maybe?
1: Yes, okay.
0: You know, no such thing as peer pressure there. So don't worry there.
1: No, not at all. But yeah, I'm also performing Fido as a show. Wicked. So I'll be performing on the Saturday. Well, please check out my page on Instagram.
0: Yeah.
1: At Official Princess Wanda. Because I don't remember the menu.
0: That's it. That's fine. Don't worry, guys. Of course, if you go to my page as well, she will.

0: was keeping me informed. I know I had a message earlier, I believe it was from Leah, who said she is heading to brunch. I love a good brunch.
1: Ooh, I do love a good brunch.
0: I love a good brunch. What's your go-to drink at a brunch?
1: Anything that has tequila.
0: Tequila, you're tequila. Don Julio,
1: yeah,
0: that's your vibe.
1: Girl, yeah. I don't mind. I don't have a preference, but yeah, definitely just tequila.
0: So tequila, babe. Yes. I just can't do that. I just think it tastes like medicine.
1: Well, yeah. Well, definitely on its own.
0: I can't. I just don't enjoy. No.
1: What's your poison then?
0: Do you know what? I like a porn star martini.
1: Okay.
0: Do you know what I mean? A shot of Prosecco. It's nice. It doesn't need to do nothing too crazy.
1: Yeah.
0: Or a lychee martini.
1: Okay. Yeah. Now we're getting into it. Okay.
0: We are. You just don't sound convinced or happy. You're like, this is great, but where's
1: the tequila? I don't mind. Or even like a mojito. I don't mind. Like, yeah. I'm not too picky.
0: You're not too picky. Yeah. That's fine. That's fine. All right. Well, we're going to end on a fire song.
1: Yeah.
0: Do you want to guess what that fire song is?
1: Is it called Fire?
0: It's called Fire. And obviously, Roger V just walked in. So like I mentioned, do not go anywhere. He's up for you next. Make sure you are keeping a lot. Probably 97.8 FM.
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1: Yo, it's MC Bushwackala Kala. 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
3: You're in tune to the Mystic Soul Sessions with Roger B.

Well, hello. Good afternoon. Welcome along. Mystic Soul Sessions. Saturday afternoons. 33 degrees. Another heat wave. Gotta say shouts out to Zoe for the last 2 hours. Lovely interview. Catch Zoe next week, Saturday. She does it all over again. And if you missed the interview, check out the Mixed Cloud. In fact, all the shows going back way, way back. They're all on Mixed Cloud. So how you guys doing? How was your week? How's your weekend thus far?

0: but apparently we got rain next week. Looking forward to that, aren't we? Kind of strange saying that we're looking forward to some rain. Who got that message yesterday evening? That loud screeching noise on your telephone.
1: But what was that? What's going on?
0: Wasn't sure what to do. Do I press cancel? Do I press stop? But I noticed that we all got it. It's strange that that can happen. Takes me back to the COVID day, doesn't it? Well, this week we got a little bit of a mixed bag. We've got something new from

more stuff we got in the bag. Also, we got Bobby Caldwell. We would have celebrated his birthday today. So I thought, you know what? Let me draw a track from him. But it's music with soul. It's what we do every Saturday afternoon. So I'm going to kick off with Mother, Father, Sister, Brother, MFSB. Let's go.

MFSB. Well, make sure I said that correctly.

Plein matin. It's one of those big, massive super groups. You know what I think this week's gonna be? This week's 3 from 1. Real Sounds of Philadelphia is another track that we don't play too often.

SB. Mother, father, sister, brother. A big 30-piece band. Is this week's three from one? Three track, one artist. Take a listen to this one. Such a wide catalogue of music, multi-talented. Called Summertime. And I'm feeling kind of mellow. It's what we do. 97.8, 99.4, DAB, we're across the globe. Enjoy.

smashes all the records right now. Driving down past Tooting Bet Common yesterday, it was parched. A lot of green grass leaving sight. It's all kind of like brown. Like, hey. Hey ho. Kind of strange actually though. I know the government were talking about, let's all get together, get this massive COBRA meeting together and think of ways so we can avoid this fire's just lighting up. And you know what they came up with? You know what we're gonna do? We're gonna ban disposable barbecues. Really good idea that. That's gonna stop it, isn't it?

my youngest son, Jasper. Congratulations to you, sir. Just been offered a place at Liverpool to study history. Well done. The world is your oyster. Now that's one subject I wish I would study. In fact, I should study. I do like history. I think we can learn from history. Such a wide, wide subject. And such a lovely university. So congratulations, son.

to Pauline. Thank you for your kind words. She says, well done, Jasper. Let's keep it on that main track. Here's a track I haven't played for a hot minute. Take a listen to this.

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It's with a real, real heavy, heavy heart when I read the passing of Jason Arday, former Cambridge professor, sadly passed away yesterday. Condolences to the family, to the friends. It was really sad, sad to read. Sometimes we have to be mindful of our actions and what we do and what we say. May he rest in everlasting peace.

You will know Black Men United way back in 1994. 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
1: The one and only. 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
0: Devin Howard. Elliot Levine. 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Real soul music, classic soul, Saturday afternoon. Let's keep it bouncing. Let's go to the 80s. Good afternoon, Shirley. Locked on, tuned in. Nice to have you on. How you doing? 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

the Ronnie McKnight Experience. 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Also a short commercial break.

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1: 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Whenever I'm in the UK, I listen to Roger B.

part two of the show. If you just logged in, just tuned in, I'm gonna put you in a naughty corner. We're here from 4 every Saturday afternoon.

This is your day. They said, yes, Dad, no problem. I'm going to make sure this day is our day. Then I got the tickets. Then I thought, yeah, what can I do?

5. My son texted me, I said, sorry dad, I can't go. I'm working. I've got to work late. So, my tickets are now gone. What do I say? That's alright son, no worries. It is what it is, isn't it? Well, what do you do in that situation?

You know what? A strange thing happened to me on my way into the studio today. I'm sure it also happened to you guys from time to time. I was on my way in. I was with my daughter Crystal. I'm walking along, you know, the front of the parade where all the shops are. And a lady came up to me and said, "Hey, hi, Roger, how are you? How's the children? How's your mom? How's Owen, my brother? Spoke to Sandra, how's she doing?" Having this real long conversation, talking about her children, my children. "It's been a while, I haven't seen you for a long time." Clearly she knew who I was. I didn't know who she was. Well, I knew who she was, but I just could not remember her name. And you know what, it's that strange thing we're saying, you don't want to ask, "What's your name again?" Because I know she would have felt really offended. Does that ever happen to you? Is that a sign of going old, growing, getting old? So I can't even talk properly. Strange thing. It's happened to me more and more. Clearly they know me so well. And I don't know them at all.

The great, the late Bobby Caldwell celebrates his birthday today. Sadly passed March 2023. Shouts out to Pauline. She says it happens to most of us, this memory thing. And a strange thing, you just don't want to say what is your name, because clearly they know your name. We went to school together, everything. We worked together. How could you not know my name? You know my children. My children are your children. You know my mum, I've been to your house, everything. What are you talking about, you don't know my name? But then sometimes you kind of go away, you walk away, and you think, oh yes, that's it. It just comes back to you. Got so much stories to remember, haven't we? Remember it all. Or is it

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We do it like this, just nice and easy and steady. Gotta say shout out to the joint emergency team up there in Greenwich, working hard over the weekend. Also shout out to all the NHS staff working tirelessly 24/7, 7 days a week. Remember to hydrate and look

28. 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
1: Me and you, you and me, we'll be what we want to be.
0: Mystic Soul on a Saturday afternoon. Kind of nice round here. Good afternoon to Neville Diamond. Good afternoon to Kenny Ranks. Out last night doing our thing as we do. Shouts out to the Vibes Group

So who was out last week Wednesday? Who saw the eclipse? 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I was out there. I didn't have any special glasses full for me. I know. I was out there trying to think, you know what? This is a once in a lifetime occasion. 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It doesn't often happen. So I thought, you know what? I better go out there and have a look to see what it's all about. 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But to me, it's a bit of an anticlimax. Don't know what you guys think. Maybe I expected more.

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Save the children. Gil Scott-Heron.

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0: the station that plays them old, plays them new. All types of music for all types of people. We help them around here. Pencil me in. Here's another new one. This is Layla Hathaway. Take a listen to this. 47th Street.
1: The South had an exodus. After flipping through the paper, our kinfolk knew what was next for us. They headed north to lay down their roots. The train was filled with hope, from the freight cars to the caboose. Next stop, Chicago, the big city of dreams and broad shoulders. This was the hot spot, even though the winters were

0: do like that one. The great Layla Hathaway, daughter of Donnie.
1: Up in Bronzeville, these country folk figured out how to make a way. Our people made something out of nothing. It's always been magic.
0: Let's see if I can squeeze another couple more brand new tracks.
1: From our art, our poetry, to
0: before the top of the hour. Might make this a regular feature, actually.
1: Science was put on full.
0: Play some new tracks.
1: We were raised right. Traditions were passed down. We welcomed new life. We had our own doctors and banks. We had.
0: What do you think that can work?
1: Share of unfair fights.
0: Or you just like the old school stuff?
1: We weren't all rich. But this felt like
0: we aim to please, you know.
1: So heaven. We spread love from the lake to state.
0: Or just sprinkle a couple first, throughout the show.
1: 47.
0: Took another 5 minutes to take a listen to this one. Michelle Negacella. I was fortunate to see her live at the North Sea Jazz Festival a few years ago.

So for all the connoisseurs, first one in, who did the original to this track? You get a big shout out.

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Okay, I get it. 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You man think I'm a joke, man. 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Hey, don't insult us. I don't really talk too much like bro does. Everything that comes out my mouth is gold dust. 24 karat raps, I just shot them. Pick any flow you like, I got options. Arts when I come nice, I say often. They ask if I want peace, I want problems. Who's on what? Let's wait and see. Me and AP had AP dreams. Me and AP got AP money. Now we don't watch nothing like

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0: Carreras Classics is your go-to show for a weekly hit of the best hip-hop, R&B and slow jams of yesteryear. I'll be bringing you timeless hits to vibe to every Thursday from 3 to 5pm. But you see me, I like to do things differently and play you some tunes you may have even forgotten about. Sure, we'll throw in the classics you love, but expect to hear those underrated bangers of the past that you just won't hear anywhere else. Good vibes, throwback anthems, and laid-back chatter that will make your Thursday feel like a Friday. Be sure to join me, Carrera Chanel, right here on Croydon FM. 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

ting. 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

Track is full shine. I want to talk about Kabaka Pyramid. Kabaka Pyramid said from the other day, he ain't been hearing no good song. He's saying, what's going on with the reggae scene? He's got a brand new track called From Wadia.

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1: And it's your boy D-Mix each and every Saturday, 8 p.m. to 10 p.m. We call this one the Sound of the Show. And we're locking it down for 2 hours. We are starting the show with some nice reggae vibes. A few tracks from Kabaka Pyramid, Christopher Ellis, Styler G, Pressure Bus Pipe. Now we are going to link up the general Randy Valentine. He's got a track called Time is the Essence. Beautiful music. Let me get your listeners, man. Let's go.

and those remixing out. Technology and Sister Nancy. That's called Bun. Remixed out, man. A classic, a legendary, an anthem. Talk about festival, we have to play track like those. And we are on.

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0: represent straight up from the Sounded show. I ain't where you sitting, go, brother. 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Get him a premix.
1: And let me play a track from the General Busy Signal. This track is called Wild Love. Serious, serious tune. On Crying FM. Let's go.

Empress Shenseea link up with the General Protege. Track is called Goddess. Serious, serious tune. Let me talk about Empress that came into the scene. When she put her foot in, she mashed up the place. I'm talking about dance, I'm talking about reggae. I'm talking about the one and only Kapi. She got a track called Summer Fruit. It's a brand new track. I'm gonna play it right now on Crying FM. It's the boy D-Mix with that reggae slash dancehall vibes. We got some brand new track to drop for your ears tonight. Massacre's got a brand new album. We are queued up the road right now. Everyone's talking about that one, man. But for now, let's play this coffee. This one is called Summer Fruits. Let's go.

Feature the general Skilly Bang. 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

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So shout out to Young Sabre on this one. Brand new track is called Yeah Yeah. I want to play a conscience alongside Beanie Man. Two general in the dance hall scene. This track is called Like We. Bring back some old school days, some 90s kind of vibes.

0: that thing, sir.
1: Hey. I want to play a track for one more, my general. A very, very cool brother, man. I'm telling you. God bless, I'm telling you. Shout out to Dalla anywhere you are. Dalla got a track called Fight. When I tell you this is a God bless you, a humble youth man, he's doing his music thing right now, and I hope you guys are checking out. Very good quality music out there. We are going to play a track from the man himself, Dalla. His next track is called Fight on Crown FM. Let's get into this one, let's go.
2: And I'm a style right this, I fight like this. I'm rebelly, make them cut and write this, my one. Top why them one, get up and at this. Me not love man, you can't take man fit. And I'm a style right this, my fight like this.
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2: 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A young Dan, Maestro Dan, when you see me on D-Mix, a step, move coming alike, no man. 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

Nice fire hour just now. We start the show with some nice reggae vibes, some Pressure Bus vibe, some Kabaka Pyramid, some Christopher Ellis, some Randy Valentine, Jesse Royal, some Busy Signal. We also played a brand new one from Young Saber, track is called Yeah Yeah. Big, big track. The ladies them favorite right now. Just before the break, prepare a track from Dalla. Track is called Fight. Shout out to the UK dance OC, man. We are here to support you guys. 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Get your track, man. Get your track played on the radio. One thing I know about producers and artists, you know, them love sidong pa music. They make the track and the track will stay in their laptop for like years and years. That might be their structure, but send us some tracks, man. We do want to play you guys songs. We do want to support you guys. We are here for you. So this is the final hour of the show.

0: produced by the General Russian. Valiant and Shensi, a track is called My Turn. I want to play another one from Valiant, the General. The ladies' ringtone, the ladies' anthem. This next track is called Influencer. So let's go, man.
1: Pretty fair, still I use filter.
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0: What's a rhythm, man? Shout out to Armani and that one. Track is called Wall Up Your Hannah. The man Carlo, wall up your things in, and I hope you guys can wall up your hand now. Loudly and proudly now. Let me link up the General Buju Bantan. This next track is called House Call. Let's go.
1: Hey, this is Buju Bantan. Wanted to listen to my new album, Too Bad. This track is called House Call. Let's roll.
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0: 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Young Savior representing from my bro, G. Dunno. Up.
1: 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Yo, DMX. 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Hear me, I say now. 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

0: every few months we got a tune that's running the road. And what me tell you, said this tune I'm gonna play next is gonna be the next tune that's tearing up the streets. Tearing up the dancehall scene. I'm talking about a brand new one from Massacre. This next track is called Hana Road. And you got the General Craft on this one. This might be your first time hearing it.
1: Brand new
0: album dropped last night, yesterday, by the man himself, Massacre, the Genocide Boss. This is a big, big tune. So guys, let's get into this one. I'm talking about the man that sing Whites, Massacre. Let's go.
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0: 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This one's called Badman Time. So if you know Beans, if you know Raver, tell them the truck is being played on the radio right now. Let's go.
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0: flavor. Hey, something about that beat, you know. Talking about sending me tune, today I will send a track by my general D-Blocks. A man that's been doing this thing for a very, very long time. Reason in the streets yesterday again, him said, D-Mix, I need your support, I need you to play my track. Somebody said, D-Blocks, send me your tune. As long as it's edited, we'll be playing that on the radio. Current FM, man, we are here for you guys. So D-Block, send me a track. This one is called Fake Love. Let's get into this one. Let's go.
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0: 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We are here to support you. One thing what I say, no, stop sitting on the music them, stop kicking the music them in your laptop. Spread the music, man. 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
1: 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A bad girl we like. She have to wine when it's something one night. 450 represent for bodies. Yo, King D mix. Bodies in our streets. And if you know that, 1450 represent.
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Goes by the name of Jamari. This track is called Clean Heart. An upcomer in the music industry. This is someone that you guys need to look out for. Goes by the name of Jamari. Clean Heart. Crying FM. Let's go. A very good friend of mine.

How good is to hear this General Vice, man, Jamil. This track is called In Charge. Big tune. From nothing, nothing, my dog. A legend in this business. Guys, we are coming to the end of the show. I do want to thank you guys for your listening ears. Keep it locked to the number one station, Croydon FM. I go by the name of D-Mix, King_D-Mix on the social. What I'm proud of today is that we link up a lot of UK artists. We try our best to get them in the juggling, and today we did it. Send your music across, man. Link up your track, your song will get played on the radio. And the talk about is Massacre, brand new project he's got on the road right now. That is tearing up the place. Some people say a Grammy album, you know. He's got a track with DME and Marley. This one's going to take us to the end of the show. This one is called Psalms 1. Let's go. Catch you guys next week, same time. I'm out. Hey, hey, hey, hey, hey. Daniel.

Hear me, I said, man, you hear. A young Dan, Maestro Dan. When you see me and D-Mix a step, move coming like no man. You are pretty, no weakness. Maestro Dan, D-Mix. Mm-hmm.

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1: The Prime Minister has described the death of academic Jason Arday as a tragedy on so many levels.
2: It's not a moment for any rushing to judgment. It's a moment for reflection, I would say. Reflecting on how things came to this. A really sad and sorry state of affairs.
1: Arday was pronounced dead after emergency services were called to an address in South London yesterday. He'd resigned from Cambridge University amid allegations of plagiarism, which he denied. His family says he was subject to a campaign of abuse and misinformation. A return-to-home plan has been put in place for residents affected by the wildfires in Stourbridge, as emergency services now say the blaze is under control. West Midlands Fire Service declared a major incident on Thursday as the fire spread across more than 500 acres and destroyed 19 homes. It's one of several blazes to ravage through the UK this week as temperatures soared. Now, workers should be given a guaranteed 30 hours of work under a proposed zero-hours contract ban. The Institute for Public Policy Research says the move is necessary to prevent workers falling behind with their bills.
3: This really risks excluding the workers who would actually benefit most from the new right, because it's people working between 20 and 30 hours a week who are actually particularly likely to be behind on their bills.
1: That's the IPPR spokesperson, Joseph Evans. Cuts to NHS physiotherapy services mean that patients are living with disabilities that could be avoided.
4: Rehab space needs to be protected. The government need to reduce the recruitment freezes and allow trusts to properly fund these rehabilitation services that are there to help people recover, get people out of hospital, back into the communities, back into the neighbourhoods, back to work. And physiotherapists are really well placed to do that.
1: Ash James there from the Chartered Society of Physiotherapy, which is calling for a series of changes to help both staff and patients. And Celtic's perfect start to the Scottish football season continues after they beat Dundee United 4-0 to go through to the League Cup quarterfinals. That's the latest from Radio News Hub. I'm John Collins.
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0: 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Things to listen out for is our Reggae Got Soul segment. If you like a bargain, then there's Two for One and the Who Am I corner, where you have to guess who our feature artist is. 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

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Here. 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